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2: Well, this guy provided it for free. We go to Los Angeles, where a plane had to make an emergency landing because a passenger started whipping people with his belt. This man literally, they were flying to Los Angeles, but they had to make a stop in Grand Junction, Colorado, because he simply took his belt off his body and started walking up the aisle, whipping everybody with it.
3: Just handing out lashings?
2: That's right.
3: Up and down the aisle.
2: Before finally, passengers stepped in and went, yeah, I've had enough of this.
3: They were,
2: wrestled them to the ground, held them there, and then they made the emergency landing.
3: They were going Norfolk, Virginia to Los Angeles. That was what the flight was, and they had to stop and land in Colorado. Says, yeah, a drunk man started screaming and acting violently towards attendants and other travelers. Says he was allegedly yelling racist slurs and waving a skateboard.
2: Well, how do you get a skateboard on?
3: I don't know. You don't see that often.
2: It feels like you shouldn't be allowed to bring a skateboard.
3: Yeah,
2: on there.
3: I said that shouldn't have to be checked. I agree.
2: I gotta tell you, that moment where you gotta look around at the other passengers and like you have to assess, all right, who's helping me take this guy down? Because you need a few of you, right?
3: Yeah,
2: so you can really hold them down.
3: For sure, yep.
2: And you just got to look around. It's like, okay. Yeah. You got to assemble an army, but it's just going to feel pathetic and stupid to have to do it.
3: It says here, he was initially restrained and the skateboard taken from his hands, but managed to break free and this time used his waist belt to whack anybody trying to stop his reign of terror. You know, it's funny. Like I look at the guy too. He looks like he plays in the PGA Tour or something. He's not like, I don't know. Like, again, judging books by their cover. That's your dude.
2: Oh yeah.
3: That's your culprit there.
2: Yeah.
3: Wearing like a Nike golf shirt. He's got a checkered flag tattoo on the arm there. He's a racing fan. I don't know if I would call that a cream hat though. Would you?
2: Let me see it again.
3: It's that's maybe a little.
2: No, it's beige.
3: That's beige.
2: Beige.
3: That's not
2: close,
3: a cream
2: though.
3: Hat. Okay.
2: Close. Would love if it was.
3: Mm-hmm.
2: I'm thinking of you being on this flight,
3: mm-hmm.
2: And the problem is, look, my boy Carl Brown's been beaten down here, okay? And I feel as though you'd be the one arrested here, because if you got whipped with a belt on a plane,
3: yeah.
2: I'm not sure you stop once you get him on the ground. It turns into a scene.
3: What do they call the excessive use of force?
2: Yeah.
3: Like, we had him comfortably restrained, but this guy slipped in what appeared to be a D'Arce choke.
2: It would turn into a real scene. And the story would be passenger gets himself arrested after beating other passenger with his own belt. Don't have a name for this guy.
3: No,
2: luckily, Carl wasn't on the flight.
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1: Port Colborne.
2: Whoa, Port Colborne.
1: Yep. Two men were arrested for theft after they had attempted to cross a frozen section of Lake Erie.
2: Oh.
1: Niagara police responded to reports of a theft in progress at the Lake Erie waterfront in Port Colborne. Two men had crossed the ice with bicycles to a break wall near the Port Colborne Lake Erie Lighthouse. Investigators suspect the men were stealing cable and wire.
2: Copper.
1: Yes.
2: We would know.
1: Familiar to 128th Street here at the White House Rock. So here's the problem. They had to bring out the Niagara Police Marine Unit and their ice survival suits to walk across the ice and arrest one of these guys.
2: What?
1: They had to put on the full, like, if I fall through, I have to be wearing this survival suit to go and get one of the guys.
2: Oh, my God.
1: So they arrested one. The second dude walks further out, falls through the ice, and tries to swim across the partially frozen lake.
2: Does he die?
1: No. Officers arrested him after he got to shore. They let him swim all the way across.
2: I would, too. Yep, Gabe, go, Michael Phelps.
1: Emergency crews attended to both men, had to be assessed for hypothermia. We've got names here. You ready for it?
2: Oh, yeah, let's go.
1: Police have charged 45-year-old Timothy Charles Pye of Port Colborne with theft over $5,000, failure to comply with a probation order.
2: Okay.
1: Also charged 52-year-old Stephen Grant Kelly of Welland for theft over $5,000 and failing to comply with the probation and possessing break-in instruments. Held in custody pending a bail hearing in St. Catharines. Damage estimate has not been fully determined. But these guys literally rode bikes across a frozen Lake Erie in Port Colborne to steal some wire. And then quickly realized that their escape route was blocked.
0: It's cool. Waking up early isn't for everyone. Or them, really. It's the best of Soper and Brown on Hits FM.

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2: 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We'll have more after one more bite. McDonald's is now serving you at the top of Clifton Hill, 5759 Victoria Avenue, Niagara Falls, Ontario.
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1: What kind of boat are you, and what is the name of your boat? 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
1: tugboat.
2: No doubt you're a tugboat.
1: And it's the SS Beefy. 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
1: Yeah, and right? You're just like one of those skiffs, like one of those like short little like skiffs. Like,
2: you can't say that about me. That's derogatory.
1: One of those small ones.
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1: like,
2: derogatory.
1: One of those ones like attached to a bigger boat. You skiff.
2: Dude, I don't know if you can say that.
1: I can say skiff.
2: I don't know if you can.
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7: Good morning. The drive is crash-free as you head out. We're dealing with some overnight road work on the Fort Erie-bound QEW at Maple. A couple right lanes are blocked, and the Fort Erie-bound QEW ramp to Bartlett is shut down with road work. The Bartlett ramp to the Fort Erie-bound QEW, that's shut down. 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
6: Good morning, party people. How the heck you doing? Happy Tuesday to you and yours. It's 5:32, and happy Tuesday to you, Carl freaking Brown.
7: Good morning, buddy.
6: How the heck you doing over there, my friends?
7: I'm all right, man.
6: Yeah?
7: Yep. Tuesday morning comes around.
6: As it does.
7: As it does. As it tends to do.
6: Pretty much does every week.
7: Just about. Just about.
6: Did you have a good funky Monday last night or what?
7: Was there any funk in my Monday? Man, I'm not sure I had any funk.
6: No funk to be had, huh?
7: I had the same thing I had for dinner on Sunday.
6: Okay.
7: Walked the dog several times. My wife worked until about 7:30. I did watch the NFL Monday Nighter.
6: There you go.
7: Which I thought was kind of a fun game just to watch Unk still do it. Case Keenum out there slinging.
6: Yeah.
7: Yeah, that was it.
6: That was it, eh?
7: I really didn't do anything. It was the most unremarkable day I maybe ever lived.
6: Ever?
7: It maybe was, yeah.
6: Surely there. So it was Funkless Brown.
7: Yeah. Like, it was a real, like, AI could have done my yesterday.
6: AI?
7: Yeah. Yeah, it could have done it. It could have replaced me yesterday. AI. If it could walk a dog twice and reheat leftovers from Sunday for dinner and sit down and watch a football game,
6: yeah,
7: it could have done it.
6: Yeah.
7: Yeah.
6: That sounds like not a terrible Monday, though.
7: Get out. Please stop pressing me on this. I'll be completely honest. I am in a terrible spot depression wise. And
6: okay.
7: I am like fighting through and we're here. But if you press me on it, I'm gonna crack like this.
6: Yeah.
7: I am hanging by a thread, Soper.
6: Okay, gotcha.
7: Yeah.
6: You got a bagel this morning?
7: Barely.
6: Barely.
7: I'm sitting there. It's funny, you text me about something this morning. You're like, did you drive down Geneva and see all these cops and stuff in St. Catharines? I was like, no, but I will. And I had time to respond to you because I was sitting at the front of the line.
6: Yeah.
7: And so I get my coffee and my bagel, as I do just about every morning. And the young girl, she hands me my coffee and goes, your bagel will be just a minute, which is not.
6: That's pretty standard.
7: Yeah, it's totally standard. So I'm sitting there. And within 30 seconds, I see whoever's working the toaster.
6: Yeah.
7: Put the bagel wrapped up right near the drive-thru window.
6: Oh, no.
7: And then I watch her in real time forget that I have ever existed. I did not make an impression on this girl.
6: No.
7: Because she was going about her Tim's duties. And I was like, it got to the point where I thought, should I put the car in park and knock on the window?
6: I might have.
7: I didn't want to be that guy. So I just kind of waited, and eventually she came back to the window, probably to give whoever was behind me their order.
6: Yeah.
7: And I was like, oh, my God. He's still here, and there's a bagel that's owed to him.
6: Did she admit she forgot?
7: Oh, right. She's like, oh, I'm so sorry. So sorry. Like, just like, I was like, I got to go, man.
6: Yeah.
7: I got a show to do.
6: It's funny. I got into it. I was like, man, the Tim's lineup was so slow today.
7: I think I was the one holding it up.
6: Then, yeah, you were like, that was me, actually.
7: I think it was me. I think it was literally me at the top
6: we were
7: of the line.
6: In line at the same time.
7: Yeah, I think
6: I
7: it was
6: just
7: me.
6: Like four cars back from you, so I didn't know it was you.
7: I think it was me. I think it was me, man.
6: Well, did you have homemade soup for dinner last night?
7: That's correct, yes.
6: I only asked because you brought me some yesterday.
7: I did bring you some broccoli cheddar. Yeah. Chelsea made a good batch on Sunday.
6: And I had it for breakfast this morning.
7: Did you really?
6: I had it for breakfast.
7: Nice.
6: I gave Emma was sick yesterday and stayed home from school, and she didn't really eat anything all day. She was like sleeping all day, and then I brought home the soup, and she actually had some of the soup. That was the first thing she ate.
7: Oh, good.
6: Some of the broccoli cheddar, and then I'm looking at it this morning, and I was like, I don't really want a bagel.
7: Mm-hmm.
6: So I'm not feeling toast or anything like that, and I just saw your broccoli and cheddar soup, and I just went. Who cares?
7: Sure.
6: And I heated it up.
7: It's all a construct anyways.
6: I had broccoli and cheddar.
7: What'd you think?
6: It was delicious.
7: It's very good, isn't
6: God,
7: it?
6: God, it was good.
7: Yeah.
6: Your wife knows how to soup.
7: She does know how to soup.
6: She knows how to soup, man.
7: I think I might still have some left.
6: She's a soup queen.
7: Not sure if I can do it for dinner three nights in a row.
6: No?
7: Two feels like the max.
6: Yeah, fair enough.
7: Yeah.
6: Fair enough.
7: Pretty maxed out on that.
6: All right. Well, a whole bunch to get to on a Tuesday morning here, including
7: Slipknot tickets, dude.
6: Oh, right. Yeah, we
7: announced Slipknot
6: it.
7: And Bring Me to the Horizon.
6: Yeah.
7: Bring Me the Horizon, I should say. July 23rd at the hopefully reconstructed by then Rogers Stadium, so Slipknot fans can tear it back down. July 23rd, we're going to have a pair of tickets for that show, as well as Hamilton Hammers. We got a 4-pack for their second home game of the season. It's a Sunday, 3 o'clock start, October 11th, versus the Marlins, plus our OLG stuff, Advice Corner, all that on a cheery Tuesday.
6: Beautiful. Well, Dink of the Day coming up.
7: It's going to be brought to you by Portamani and Associates.
6: Should we do some Slipknot, though?
7: Yeah, why not?
6: Let's start the show off. Soper mm-hmm. and Brown Show. Good morning, party people. Let's go.
0: I push my fingers into

0: Slipknot. Soper and Brown Show Hits FM. All right, let's get going here with our dink of the day.
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0: Let's go to Kinston, North Carolina. Hmm. Not to be confused with Kingston, Ontario.
1: Or Winston, South Carolina.
0: Oh, that one too.
1: Yeah.
0: Kinston. And we're talking about Jaquan Shackelford.
1: That's a good name. That's a real good name.
0: Jaquan Shackelford. He's working.
1: That's a DB.
0: Yeah, it's awesome,
1: it?
0: Right?
1: That's a defensive back for sure.
0: He's working at a Burger King. Just doing his thing. And he thought, this is the perfect spot to sell weed.
1: Is it? Well, actually, it kind of is.
0: Except for the fact that,
1: honest to God, it probably is.
0: If you sell to the wrong person,
1: mm-hmm.
0: or if you give the wrong bag to somebody,
1: right? Yes.
0: Then that is going to come back and haunt you.
1: Mm-hmm.
0: And that's exactly what happened here. He had a lot of loyal customers who would
1: nice.
0: take their orders, and
1: yeah.
0: he would slide it in the bag and.
1: Mm-hmm.
0: Everything was seeming to go okay. You also, here's the issue. I agree with you that it can be a good idea.
1: Yeah.
0: But you better trust the people you're working with.
1: I know.
0: They better be willing to go through this with you. Because again, it's not just you,
1: mm-hmm.
0: right? It's a whole operation of filling bags, handing orders.
1: Yeah.
0: It's just, there's a lot of people involved. That's what makes me nervous.
1: Oh, of course.
0: Yeah.
1: It's not ideal. But I mean, if there's any place where I think I should be high when I'm about to eat there, it's Burger
0: King. Sure,
1: yeah,
0: sure.
1: It goes together very nicely.
0: He did end up handing out, he put weed into somebody's order. It was supposed
1: mm-hmm.
0: to be for somebody else.
1: Mm-hmm.
0: That bag went to that person. The next day they came back and said, I don't know what's going on here.
1: Thank you for the extra weed.
0: Why did I get weed in my bag?
1: Because it was your lucky day.
0: They did not feel that way. Maybe wanted a free meal. I have no idea. Manager went and checked the cameras, realized what was going on.
1: Your Whopper too tasty? Your steak too juicy? Lobster too buttery? Excuse me, sir.
0: Eventually,
1: I have received free marijuana with my meal.
0: The police got involved.
1: Sell it to your kids like an adult. Gone.
0: He also ended up, there was an undercover police officer,
1: mm-hmm.
0: found out what he was doing.
1: Yeah.
0: Also came through.
1: Yeah.
0: I don't know if that was attached to what mm-hmm. was going on, but came through, sold it to him, and he was promptly arrested.
1: Here. All right. Well, I mean, it is against the law, I guess, but honestly.
0: I don't, like... At the end of the day, in the grand scheme of things you do wrong,
1: mm-hmm.
0: I've seen a lot worse.
1: Let people sell at the Burger King.
0: I just think you're involving too many people.
1: You probably are.
0: You're involving too many people.
1: You probably are.
0: There's too much risk for things to go wrong.
1: Mm-hmm.
0: And that's what happened here.
1: Yeah.
0: That's what happened.
1: Yeah, I was wondering if, I was actually wondering if the dink of the day was going to be a local one.
0: Oh.
1: I'm waiting for a name to drop on this, but there is a very specific.
0: It.
1: Yeah, you want me to save it?
0: Yeah, you want to tease me?
1: No, I won't. I don't even tease you.
0: Yeah,
1: there was a local speeding ticket that I thought stood out.
0: Oh, I haven't seen this.
1: Okay, I will send it to you.
0: Yeah,
1: and we'll save it.
0: Okay, let's do it tomorrow then.
1: Fine.
0: Okay, we got a dink of the day already lined up.
1: Done.
0: Let's go home.
1: All right.
0: Yeah, nothing to do here anymore.
1: Okay.
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0: 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Traffic.
10: Heads up, we're dealing with some overnight road work causing volume. First on the Toronto-bound QEW at Glendale, we have a couple left lanes blocked. That's not causing too much of a slowdown, but as you continue Toronto-bound, road work at Fairview has the left lane blocked causing volume. On the Port Erie-bound QEW at Maple, a couple right lanes are blocked with road work. Princess Margaret Home Lottery VIP prize deadline, midnight Friday. 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

0: There's Allison Chains, Soper and Brown Show, Hits FM. You know, I think I did see the details. You were talking about the local dink of the day here. Give us what you have, actually.
1: Yeah, let's see what you have. I was wondering if we were going to go with this for the dinky today. 36-year-old St. Catharines man facing a number of charges for stunt driving after he was pulled over 1:30 a.m. on Saturday. He's on the QEW in the Niagara-on-the-Lake area. He was 40 Erie bound. Would you like to guess what he was going, or do you know?
0: Stunt
1: driving, so you know it was.
0: I saw it was stunt driving. I didn't see what it was. Mm-hmm. So I gotta think it's like, you know, a buck 90 or something along those lines.
1: 225 kilometers an hour.
0: Oh my God.
1: And drunk. Failed a roadside test.
0: Oh.
1: That's like, are you ever driving in your dreams where you're extremely out of control?
0: Yeah.
1: This is what that is. 225K.
0: I'll go, could
1: not pass a roadside screening.
0: I'll go ahead and admit it. I don't think I have the balls to go 225 sober.
1: No. If you cleared the highway for me, I have no interest in doing it.
0: 225.
1: Yeah.
0: That must feel, the speed wobble must feel insane.
1: You're like when the Millennium Falcon zips into like hyperdrive or whatever, and it's like all the stars start just going right past you.
0: Fast as I went is 180.
1: Yeah.
0: And I didn't even realize I was doing it. And then I looked down and I went, oh, God. I
1: mean, maybe 160? Yeah. Maybe?
0: Yeah.
1: Maybe one time? I don't know.
0: I went 180. It was crazy.
1: Most of the cars I've ever had would start to shake at about 130.
0: Yeah.
1: Going 225. I was curious to see if anybody, honestly, I'm curious to know if anybody knows who it is.
0: He might be listening.
1: It's a 36-year-old St. Catharines man. There's a good chance he's listening to our station right now.
0: Timothy Randall.
1: Based on what we know. Is that what you got?
0: Timothy Randall. That's what I have on Google here.
1: Oh, yeah? Okay.
0: Have arrested and charged Timothy Randall.
1: Oh, there you go. My story doesn't have it.
0: I just Googled it. I don't know. I don't know if that is.
1: You didn't slander a man?
0: Well, that would have... If I did, many apologies. Many apologies.
1: That is just... Yeah, that's just insane. This.
0: Blood alcohol, oh man.
1: Yeah. Is he way over?
0: Yeah.
1: No, you're right. You got the name right.
0: There it is.
1: Yep. I got it. It's on the CHCH article I'm looking at.
0: 90-day suspension, 14-day car impoundment.
1: Yeah.
0: Oh, that's gonna be expensive.
1: That's gonna be a tough one.
0: Alright, well, it was a Saturday, so at least we can't blame the Metallica bangers.
1: And we give it to you now because we're not here. Like, we're in the office tomorrow, but we're not on air tomorrow. It's Truth and Reconciliation Day, so there'll be some specific programming on the show tomorrow. But we couldn't tease you for a dinky for tomorrow because, well, couldn't deliver.
0: Imagine we actually had a situation where this guy was like, no, Seek and Destroy was on.
1: I was trying to win tickets.
0: I went to, I didn't even know.
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0: There's the sheepdog. Silver and Brown Show, Hits FM. You know, we were talking about broccoli and cheddar soup.
1: Oh, yes.
0: And you brought me some.
1: It's the official soup of the Silver and Brown
0: Show. That's right. You brought me some. I had it for breakfast this morning because you can have anything for breakfast if you want
1: to. Yes, that's right. Breakfast is a construct.
0: Matt Weisfock texted in 977-977.
1: I saw this.
0: And he said, "Boys, I have never had broccoli and cheddar soup.
1: What?
0: But I'm starting to think I gotta try it."
1: You never come across it?
0: Never?
1: In your life?
0: You just never have it?
1: You don't make it in the house, or you just like, you never been out to a cafe where it's like,
0: the
1: soup of the day somewhere?
0: I can understand never making it.
1: Mm-hmm.
0: Not everyone wants to make homemade soup.
1: Alright.
0: I'll tell you, it's not as hard as you think.
1: It's certainly not.
0: And once you accomplish the soup, once you finish it, you feel very accomplished. It's very fun to make.
1: Not about that part, but okay.
0: Leave
1: that part out for me.
0: In my opinion. Nonetheless, even if you don't want to make the soup, right?
1: You come across it somewhere.
0: Somewhere.
1: Yeah.
0: At a store. And I'm not talking the canned broccoli and cheddar soup.
1: No, but no, like at a, like if there's a, what's the one place we go to that's got the soup?
0: Zayer's Farm Boy?
1: Yeah, Farm Boy. It's like that. It's on, I'm trying to think of the one. It's on Scott Street in St. Catharines. Can't think of it at the moment.
0: Sobeys.
1: Yes.
0: Nice.
1: Yeah, Sobeys. Nice. They've got the...
0: You can get a jar of it or a plastic tub of it or whatever.
1: Yeah.
0: You can get it at a restaurant. Now, I will say, there's going to be some that are way better than others, right?
1: Yeah.
0: And there's going to be some that are pretty mid.
1: Mm-hmm.
0: But a good broccoli and cheddar soup...
1: Yeah, that's the thing. I don't want to direct him to the wrong area.
0: I know.
1: Right?
0: I did say that to him. I texted.
1: He's up in, was it Little Britain there? Yeah. I don't know. Maybe, broccoli and cheddar hasn't made it that far yet.
0: Maybe. Broccoli and cheddar soup just doesn't exist in Little Britain.
1: Maybe the town crier could come out with a recipe.
0: Here ye! Have broccoli and cheddar soup day? Oh, is that next?
1: We'll no longer waste our broccoli.
0: Is this our next Soap and Brown field trip?
1: Friends and neighbors.
0: We drive to some of my
1: wife's homemade broccoli cheddar.
0: She is going to have to make vats and vats of it.
1: And we change the world.
0: And we go and we set up in the town square of Little Britain.
1: Yeah.
0: And
1: hand out hot soup.
0: Yes. Yeah.
1: The locals.
0: Yes, that's right. Little bowls. Yeah. Like, here you go.
1: Yeah.
0: Here you go.
1: Hot bowls.
0: Yes. Here you go.
1: What day is it, sir?
0: Yeah.
1: It's broccoli soup day, my boy.
0: Somebody comes up and does it. Please, can I have some more? Hey.
1: Get out of here.
0: They have so much.
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6: We have good news on the Toronto bound side of the QEW. We had some overnight road work at Fairview. That just cleared, but it does cause volume. And further Toronto bound approaching Bronte, we had a problem in the right lane. Now that has been cleared up, but it did cause volume through that stretch. And Niagara bound QEW at Maple, overnight road work causing volume. 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

0: There is Nickelback. Soper and Brown Show, Hits FM. And, you know, I had completely forgot about this, Carl. We just received a text from a Leafs fan, Hits Nation member, talking about the big Toronto Maple Leafs trade from yesterday. But is it it's opening night for the NHL tonight, isn't
1: it? Yeah, I don't know if the NHL's done a great job letting you know, but hockey starts tonight. It's a much earlier start to the NHL season. We're almost 2 weeks earlier than the season typically kicks off.
0: Yep.
1: As the preseason reduced down to 4 games and the regular season increased to 84 games. So.
0: Oh, is it 84 now?
1: It's 84, buddy. They added 2 more games to the regular season.
0: Oh man.
1: Back to an 84 game schedule, which did exist briefly for like 2 years in the 90s.
0: Oh.
1: There was a time where 84 games was the norm.
0: Leafs
1: and then
0: fans,
1: they stopped doing that for
0: some reason. How are you feeling about trading Matthew Knies?
1: They seemed like they were really committed to trading him.
0: Yeah.
1: Whether it was at the deadline to Montreal or whatever, his name kept coming up and they finally found their partner in Columbus and Kirill Marchenko. Crazy trade yesterday on the eve of the season. Panthers at Hurricanes is a 5 o'clock start tonight. If you're looking for something tasty to kick off, the defending cup champions versus the Tkachuk brothers in town, Panthers, which I think should be a super aggressive game. You got a good doubleheader with Canadian teams. You got Montreal at Toronto, followed by, oh Lord, Vancouver at Edmonton. Well, that's not good.
0: We just got a text here.
1: Yeah.
0: Bought a Matthew Knies jersey yet last year.
1: Oh.
0: That sucks so hard.
1: Dude, they should offer, like, the guy signed a 6-year contract extension in Toronto. He was entering year 2 of it. They should offer something. Like name bar switchouts or something.
0: Tough.
1: What did he wear?
0: 23?
1: Is it 23?
0: For some reason that's 6.
1: Is there any other like classic Leafs who wore 23 that you get to switch to? Or is there anybody this year?
0: Make Marchenko wear it.
1: Man.
0: So you have to wear 23.
1: Sorry, you gotta do it, man. Yeah, for the good of the season.
0: You know, looking at, last week we were talking about some of the food items at, NHL arenas.
1: Yeah.
0: Buffalo announced a couple of, signature player themed items.
1: Mm-hmm.
0: The Donor Pizza Pocket.
1: Which is like for Josh Doan.
0: Yeah.
1: What does it got? Like Donair stuff?
0: I don't know. All I see is the name.
1: Okay.
0: The Benson Barn Burger.
1: For Zach Benson.
0: Yeah.
1: Okay.
0: And a Beaver Tail Milkshake. I think that one's just Beaver Tails.
1: Okay.
0: But yeah, I don't know what's in, oh, here we go. Hold on here.
1: Mm-hmm.
0: KeyBank Center. Okay. The Donair. I'm looking at it here.
2: Yeah, it's Carl Donner.
0: It looks like 2 pieces of pizza that kind of slap together. It almost looks like a calzone. Fresh pizza pocket filled with birria, cilantro, onion, Monterey Jack, mozzarella, tomato, served with a birria gravy.
1: Mm-hmm.
0: Oh, okay. So it's almost taco like that.
1: Yes.
0: So okay. It's like it's a pizza pocket, but taco
1: filling?
0: Inspired.
1: Yeah. Here's another one. Ryan also got a Knies jersey last year. What a waste. It'll sit next to my Marner jersey collecting dust. Oh, sucks, man.
0: What do you think they put on the Benson Barn Burger?
1: The Benson Barn Burger. So that's going to be for Zach Benson. I hope it's some kind of like a sharp cheese. Feels like two patties.
0: Canadian cheddar.
1: Oh, Canadian cheddar. Yeah. Good. He's a Chilliwack guy, a BC guy. Yeah. So that's good.
0: One patty topped with another meat though.
1: It's got to be either like back bacon or something.
0: Pulled pork.
1: Pulled pork on there. There you go. Okay.
0: Bacon. It's actually, I just said bacon as well.
1: Mm-hmm.
0: Burger patty, pulled pork, bacon, roasted garlic mayonnaise, Canadian cheddar, and Benny sauce and a brioche bun.
1: There you go.
0: That thing is going to be messy.
1: That and your beer saber, make sure you're sitting alone.
0: It does sound good as hell, though. It looks good, too. But my God, like, you're going to wear this thing. Look at the size of it. Can you see it?
1: I can see it.
0: It is a huge burger,
1: my
0: dude.
1: Oh, God.
0: Like, a lot of you'll kind of go out beforehand, right?
1: Yeah.
0: If you're planning on getting that, you won't need anything else. And it's served with waffle fries.
1: Waffle fries as well. That's a hell of, that's a meal.
0: That's
1: meal.
0: What I mean.
1: Good gracious.
0: Between that and 3 beer sabers.
1: All right. You ready for some famous numbers? Number 23 is in Leafs history.
0: Oh yeah. Okay.
1: So that you can switch your jerseys to these. Okay. You can go with, Travis Dermott. He was a popular defenseman for a bit.
0: Okay.
1: Brooks Like, remember him? I think he was a longtime Capital. He might have wanted to see there.
0: I do remember him.
1: Alexei Ponikarovsky wore the number 23 from, 03 to 10. And one of my favorite all-time Leafs, Todd Gill.
0: Todd Gill?
1: Defenseman Todd Gill from 86 to 96. There's some options for you. Easy. Switch that nice to a Gil.
0: Any of those inspire any kind of confidence of what you would want to do?
1: Probably not.
0: Like, you're better hoping Marchenko chooses 23.
1: Look, we got another guy here. I bought a Nyes jersey on Friday.
0: Friday.
1: Ooh.

0: looking at the KeyBank Center where the Sabres play there, looking at their website. There is a whole ton of new options, actually.
1: Is that right?
0: For game day. So the Sabres play tonight, or are they out tomorrow?
1: No, they get after it on Thursday. They don't have their home opener until Saturday.
0: Yeah, okay, Saturday, all right. Sens don't even play till Saturday.
1: Really?
0: First game is Saturday.
1: You guys are just, like, chilling all week?
0: Apparently get a bye immediately.
1: Yeah, it's true. You guys are at Toronto on Saturday. Yeah. You guys don't even...
0: Long time, man.
1: That's just it, eh?
0: So, some of the new options, though,
1: here. Must be 0-2 by then.
0: I said, there was a beaver tail milkshake, right? So, you know, the classic beaver tail thing. But it's a beaver tail and chocolate bacon milkshake. Cinnamon fried dough, chocolate covered bacon, maple syrup, whipped cream. So that's one of the things you can get. Peach crumbled fried dough. You might like that.
1: That sounds good.
0: Fried dough topped with peaches, brown sugar. Taking a look at some of the other ones here, okay? Spice Bomb, which is a 2-foot nacho creation topped with chorizo, spice chili, queso, barbecue sauce, flaming hot Cheetos, jalapenos, and pickled red onion.
1: I'm interested in this. Apparently for some of the day games, they've got brunch and day game specials.
0: I was just about to give you these.
1: That's really interesting. Brunch nachos?
0: Brunch nachos only during the, the afternoon games. Brunch nachos. It is bacon, breakfast sausage, scrambled eggs, beer, cheese, maple syrup, and green onion over top of the nachos.
1: I'm actually super into that.
0: And then the Hangover, which is a game day only double burger with bacon, egg, pepper jack cheese, and chipotle cream cheese.
1: Man.
0: And then one of the new things this season, the Michelob Ultra Lounge. So you can go get yourself a drink. And while you're there, they're serving hand-carved beef on weck and fried bologna sandwiches.
1: Oh, baby.
0: They really upped the game this
1: year. Buffalo, you know how to do it, man.
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10: 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Your 406, 405, and 420 up to speed, and your Toronto-bound QEW. 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

0: There's Aerosmith, Soper and Brown Show, Hits FM, right? We're doing a lot of chatting about hockey and you know, getting back underway. Baseball playoffs get underway.
1: That's right, yes, yeah. The wild card round starts today.
0: MLB.
1: All four games go in like staggered spots today. It's actually, we have entered peak sports season.
0: May I recommend three TVs?
1: Yeah, you know what? It might be time to get the second one out of the basement here with, the wild card, playoffs ongoing. You've got, start for NHL tonight. Football is in full swing. This is entering now the best weeks of the year. And we got local hockey too.
0: Yeah, the Hamilton Hammers are kicking off their inaugural season in the Hammer.
1: That's right.
0: We have tickets that we're giving away all this week. It's for the October 11th game, right?
1: This is Sunday, October 11th. It's actually a 3 o'clock start, so a nice Sunday game if you want to get the family out to it. And they are hosting the Toronto Marlies for that game, Sunday, October 11th. Their home opener is Friday, October 9th. This is their second home game.
0: So here's what I was thinking, okay? Mm-hmm. Somebody wants these tickets, go check this out. Maybe you're a Leafs fan, go see the Marlies. I want to do a contest. Mm-hmm. We know that Carl has the most obscure sports knowledge and just things
1: general
0: in his brain.
1: General knowledge, yes.
0: Okay. I'd like to put Hits Nation to the test here.
1: Okay.
0: And we've done before, like, Impress the Brown.
1: Uh-huh.
0: What I would like to do is I want to take two Hits Nation members right now. Do I have them text, and then do I choose some names, or do we have people call?
1: How do you want to play it?
0: Well, okay, let's go text. Let's try text. Don't look at the text box.
1: Okay, I'm gonna shut it down for
0: a minute. I'm gonna choose four.
1: Choose four of these.
0: Yeah.
1: Okay.
0: Text me the most obscure, fun hockey player that you can think of.
1: Okay, and you're gonna choose four.
0: I'm gonna choose them and I throw them to you.
1: Okay.
0: And then you're going to tell me which of these is the most interesting.
1: I like this. Okay.
0: So 977.
1: You want to give
0: 977. Yeah, I'll give him some time.
1: The length of the struts here.
0: I'll give him some time. And yeah, you text in just the most obscure player that you can think of.
1: Oh, I like it.
0: And whoever impresses Carl the most with his player is going to win tickets to go see the Hamilton Hammers. Let's go.
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0: There's the Struts. Soper and Brownshaw. I'll tell you right now. This will be Carl's favorite game going forward.
1: Oh, I'm so excited.
0: If you want to get Carl Brown excited.
1: Naming obscure hockey players is a way to do it.
0: This is his favorite thing to do in the pastime.
1: One of my favorite things to do with friends of mine who are big into hockey is we'll name a classic player and you have to tell me immediately what jersey that you picture them in.
0: He's an absolute nerd when it comes to this stuff.
1: Yeah.
0: And, so I knew.
1: I am a virgin loser.
0: Mm-hmm. I knew that this was gonna get him. And Hits Nation came with some fire, man.
1: You got some good ones?
0: I will say there was one I added to the list and I had to have a late change.
1: Okay.
0: Because I was gonna put on Rick Natras.
1: Rick Natras, yeah, he played for Toronto and Calgary.
0: Now the reason I didn't put him on?
1: Mm-hmm.
0: Well, they wrote Rick Mattress. And so I disqualified you, unfortunately, because you didn't have the right one. So I got four names here, okay?
1: Four names, okay.
0: And you're going to tell me, you can give me, now try to keep it succinct for me.
1: I will do my best.
0: Okay? You can tell me a little bit about each player.
1: Okay.
0: And then you're going to choose who is the most obscure hockey player the Hits Nation came up with, and they're going to win tickets to go see the Hamilton Hammers October 11th.
1: Now, I'll tell you what, if two of these are really good, I can give away two prizes here because we do have tomorrow's four-pack when we're not going to be here to do the show. So I'm just, I'm giving myself some leeway. If two are excellent.
0: Here's your four. Number one, Jason Allison.
1: Jason Allison, so former. I picture him as a Los Angeles King. I know he spent some time in Toronto as well.
0: Was he with the Devils?
1: He was.
0: I'm thinking of Jason Arnott.
1: Yeah, for sure. He was a Bruin for a number of years. He did have his last season with the Leafs, 05-06.
0: Okay, there you go.
1: He had 60 points, but he was a 95-point player for the Bruins.
0: Valmore James.
1: That is a tough one. Valmore James, I'm pretty sure was, man, I think he was mostly a Rochester American.
0: Yeah.
1: In the American League. I believe he was.

0: that's still a record.
1: Yeah?
0: Yeah. He was Mr. Suitcase.
1: Last one I saw that was random that I know nothing about is Gillis Gratton.
0: Gil Gratton?
1: Maybe.
0: I believe I'm thinking about.
1: Yeah?
0: He had an incredible mask.
1: Yeah.
0: I believe he's a goaltender and he had the, I'll show you this mask here. He was a goalie for the Rangers and I believe his mask is in the Hall of Fame.
1: Oh, it's like a tiger
0: kind of face sort of thing. Yeah. Oh. Yeah. So that's an interesting one as well. Known more for that than he was for his NHL acumen. He only played 47 games.
1: Shout out to my buddy Ryan who just texted Matthew Barnaby. I saw it, Ryan.
0: Oh, Barnes? Yeah. Oh, that's not even that random. Okay. Two that I'm gonna go with here.
1: You gonna pick two?
0: I'm gonna pick two today, cause we gotta double up on the prize at some point this week. So I'm gonna go with Jason Allison.
1: Oh yeah.
0: I think that was a really good one. Yeah.
1: Okay. Good pull.
0: And, I'm gonna go with Gil Gratton.
1: Yeah.
0: For the mask alone, I think is worthy of a pick. So.
1: All right.
0: We'll go with two winners and, we'll double up on the prize.
1: We're both
0: today.
1: Going to see the Hamilton Hammers October 11th at TD Coliseum.
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14: We're dealing with more volume on the drive and on the Toronto-bound side of the QEW at Glendale. We're still dealing with road work, blocking a couple left lanes, causing this volume. As you continue Toronto-bound heavy from Nikola Tesla, volume continues over the Burlington Skyway Bridge and regular volume through Burlington and Oakville. The next Lotto Max jackpot is $65 million, plus 65 new prizes of $100,000 and Max Millions. 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

0: Lenny Kravitz, Soper and Brown Show, Hits FM. Carl just spent the last 5 minutes reading over everyone's choices for obscure hockey players.
1: I want to shout out the three people who randomly text in Hack and Lube.
0: Okay.
1: Great name.
0: Yeah, that's true. I don't know who it is.
1: 6 years of Calgary in the 80s, won a cup with them in 89. Then he went back to Sweden, was famously one of the Swedes that Don Cherry was extremely tough on.
0: Oh, yeah?
1: On air, calling him a chicken Swede and this, that, and the other. 50 goal scorer at one point.
0: Oh, wow.
1: 50 goals, 56 assists in the 87-88 season.
0: A lot of points.
1: He had 85 points his last year in the league.
0: And he just was like, I'm going back to Sweden.
1: Played all 22 games of that playoff run to the cup, had 17 points chipping into that cup run, and then he just went back to Sweden.
0: Look at you with the knowledge.
1: Oh, that's hockey DB, but yeah, I am a virgin loser. But I was well aware who Hack and Lou was.
0: Yeah.
1: Yeah. There's only so many guys who scored 50 for Calgary, right?
0: Yeah. It's
1: Iginla, Newendyke, Hack and Lube.
0: Sure.
1: Guy Chouinard.
0: I don't know. You say it like
1: come on.
0: What people should it's know. Obvious. There's only so many guys, right?
1: Gary Roberts get 50 for Calgary.
0: I don't know.
1: I could do this all day. This is why Jeff Merrick's my favorite media member. This is half his show. Spend up time looking up Hack and Lube.
0: Half the people are like, who's Jeff Merrick?
1: Come on now.
0: Let's get the shout outs and shout downs. 977-977. You want to fire something in? Let's get to it, and we'll do it in about 6 minutes.
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0: is Billy Talent? 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All right, let's get going here with shout-outs and shout-downs.
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0: You know, it's National Coffee Day today, apparently.
1: I'm almost down one.
0: I know, same.
1: It'd be a shame if somebody brought us a second.
0: You know what? Nothing
1: Real
0: would be worse.
1: Shame.
0: God, nothing could be worse if coffee showed up.
1: I'm not even sure I'd come to the door.
0: If coffee showed up at the White House of Rock, it'd be probably the worst thing.
1: Throw this empty bubbly can at you.
0: National Biscotti Day. You a biscotti fan?
1: It was a little,
0: kind of really hard.
1: Yeah, yeah.
0: Like, I don't even know what shape would that be.
1: I don't
0: biscotti
1: even know.
0: Shape?
1: They're not always in the same shape sometimes. Yeah. They're kind of like
0: no,
1: baked
0: they
1: in a,
0: kind of, it's like,
1: aren't they like baked in a tray and then kind of busted up?
0: No,
1: I don't know.
0: They're always kind of the same. It's like flat on one side and like a little curvature on the other. I think they're always the same.
1: Sounds familiar,
0: shape.
1: But I think I'm thinking about something else.
0: Maybe. Look it up.
1: Oh, yeah. Okay, I know these things. Yeah. Yeah. Yeah, yeah, they're okay.
0: You a fan?
1: If I can dip it into coffee.
0: I agree with you.
1: Because on their own, they're a little bit dry.
0: The amount of times I eat them is very little.
1: Yeah. Meant to be dipped in a coffee and enjoyed.
0: Really ever.
1: Yes.
0: I can't even tell you the last time I did.
1: If I did, I would get them with a coffee.
0: Mm-hmm.
1: I'm trying to say
0: yeah.
1: here.
0: I wouldn't say I hate them.
1: No, that's strong.
0: Also, National Mocha Day.
1: Is it? Look at all this.
0: And?
1: Again, I would dip a biscotti in that.
0: Swedish Fish Day.
1: Man.
0: I love Swedish
1: Fish. It's a good
0: fish.
1: Day. I know I have to keep them from you if we ever have them in studio.
0: God, I love them. I'm
1: a
0: monster.
1: Dole them out discreetly to you.
0: Swedish Fish. I know Swedish Fish and Swedish Berries are supposed to be the same thing.
1: Mm-hmm.
0: They taste a little different to me.
1: Mm-hmm. Chels did a candy order last night.
0: Oh, yeah.
1: And arrived on the porch. You know, so actually.
0: And? What'd you get?
1: I got some Mike and Ikes.
0: Oh, yeah.
1: I got three kinds of Mike and Ikes.
0: Three kinds? What kinds?
1: There's,
0: The berry ones?
1: Yeah, there's berry blast.
0: Like the
1: and
0: berry
1: then there's the, what is it?
0: The tropical ones?
1: Thrill ride or something.
0: The
1: and I think
0: is that?
1: The tropical ones, yeah.
0: Oh, yeah.
1: I'll show you. I'll take a
0: did
1: picture.
0: Did you?
1: Of
0: okay.
1: But she was sitting in bed last night watching the Monday Nighter, and Chels goes, F, I forgot my candy orders on the porch, and I'm like,
0: candy order.
1: I'll go downstairs. So I'm in my underwear. I go downstairs and I amble out to the porch looking beautiful. Oh, naturel.
0: Yeah.
1: And of course, the second I go out there, some car is coming down my street and like stops directly in front of my house.
0: Just to look at you?
1: I don't know. Maybe I shocked them with my body or something like that as I went out there and like hunched over on my porch to pick up a box of candy looking like a fat pig in my underwear. 9:30 on a Monday night. Ooh, candy orders here. Gonna go downstairs and get that. Did I do my wife a favor? She was already, you know, in a state of undress, and I was like, oh, I'll get it. Go down there.
0: I mean, they probably didn't know it was candy.
1: Doesn't matter. I knew. The same reason I won't go for a walk with an ice cream like you.
0: Oh, Rob was right.
1: He was right. He was right all along. That's why it stung. All right. Lisa, our friend Scott and Lisa says, shout out and a happy birthday to Scott. Let's get him a great ass.
0: Scotty.
1: Good man.
2: Great ass.
0: And a fish sandwich. This is on us.
2: Two Oregon fish sandwich.
0: It's a free one.
1: This one from Stretchy Steph said, shout out to my Matt. Happy 40th on a Tuesday. An amazing husband, father, and friend. Thanks for still being sexy as hell. Can I get a soaper? I'm going to erupt.
0: I'm going to erupt? Yeah, you may.
3: Oh, no. Someone's going to make me erupt.
0: Oh, Matt.
1: Brian.
0: I'm very wet.
1: Name.
0: That'd be weird, eh?
1: Brian said, can I get a shutdown to having to come back to Ontario? From PEI, I cried when we landed. Can I get a pee pee poo poo?
0: Oh man.
1: I have to give Brian
4: poo-poo.
1: A shout out.
4: Pee pee pee pee poo poo.
1: Who sent us video recreating his own Carl Brown dip in the Atlantic.
0: Yeah.
1: He sent us a video this morning of his family shrieking in terror as Brian went running nude into the ocean.
0: I saw that today.
1: It was great.
0: Awesome.
1: Well done, Brian.
0: See, look, you were
1: saying, I bet that felt great.
0: You were saying today, right?
1: I'm having a bit of a downtime right now. Yeah.
0: Yeah, mentally.
1: Yes.
0: You inspired somebody to run naked into the ocean.
1: Hell yeah.
0: What more do you need in this world?
1: It's true.
0: That's as good as it gets.
1: It's real good.
0: Other than candy at 9:30 p.m.
1: Brooklyn 99 Devin, can I get a shout down to my back, shoulders, and neck? I'm so damn sore, and I don't know why. Can I get a virgin loser?
0: Oh, what? Why? Why that one?
1: I am a virgin loser.
0: Oh, yeah. I thought he was going to ask for
1: My back. Actually, he asked for both, but I just read one.
0: Okay, good. Well,
1: Casey,
0: there you go.
1: Shout out to my fiance, Wayne, for always being there for me. Oh, that's nice.
5: Oh, no. I'm coming.
1: Franklin, I want to shout out my wife, Kate. Look at all these shouts for their lovely partners here.
0: This is great.
1: My wife, Kate, incredible mom. Can I get a great ass and a Yankee daddy?
0: Yeah, you know what?
6: She got a
2: Great ass!
0: There you go. Wait.
1: Oh, Daddy Yankee. Oh,
0: either one. Yeah. I'll find the other one for you.
1: Wastewater Dean, shout out to getting gifted a bag of 100 milligram gummies. Oh my, 100 mil, Dean. You getting comatose?
6: Oh, Yankee. Daddy.
1: And Ty with the last one. Shout out to doing a job in the hammer today. I can make a pit stop at Granddad's Donuts for the first time in years.
0: Oh, hell yeah.
1: So good.
0: Hell yeah.
1: It's the best.
0: Okay, anything
1: that
0: else?
1: Stuff. No, that's all I got.
0: Okay. I got three celebrity birthdays.
1: Three birthdays.
0: How about Halsey?
1: I'm going 0 for 3.
0: You know the singer?
1: I know the singer.
0: Yeah.
1: I'm aware of Halsey.
0: Okay.
1: I don't know how old she is.
0: No?
1: I'm going to say she's 37.
0: Oh.
1: Am I close?
0: She would be so offended.
1: How old is she?
0: She's 32.
1: Oh, really?
0: Yeah.
1: Tough one.
0: Yeah.
1: Tough one.
0: You saw her like, so what are you, 37?
1: Oh, yeah, I thought that's still young.
0: I mean, it is, but like.
1: She's a good looking 37.
0: Yeah, for sure. No, wait, 32 though. That would be nuts. If he was, like, she would be offended.
1: I just feel like I've known about her for a long time.
0: She's been around
1: a
0: long time. She broke on the scene early, I guess.
1: Yeah.
0: How about Kevin Durant, NBA player?
1: Kevin Durant is, he's crawling into unk territory. He's been around for a long ass. So the guy was drafted by the Sonics.
0: Yeah.
1: Right? So he's gotta be up there. I'm gonna go the same. 37.
0: Oh, he's 38.
1: Oh, that's close.
0: You did say you were going to go 0-3, so I'll give
1: you the
0: other
1: one. I did
0: say
1: it. Okay, one more.
0: Andrew Dice Clay.
1: Andrew Dice Clay. Hey. Hickory Dock. 69.
0: Yes.
1: Hey!
0: See, he won't go 0-3.
1: Oh, incredible.
0: It's not all bad.
1: I know how old comedians are, but not beautiful women in their 30s. Virgin loser. I'm going to get my candy on the porch. Out of breath.
0: 977. You get your shout out today, time. Machine's coming up.
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17: Good news. Toronto bound QEW at Glendale. Overnight road work we had through that stretch causing volume has been cleared. We do have a crash reported now through that area. As you continue Toronto bound, you're just dealing with the regular volume and still have issues through Hamilton on the East 403 past the link causing heavy volume. 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
0: All right, so let's kick off the Machine with this.
3: I'm feeling horny. Are you feeling horny?
0: Huh? Oh. Now I'm feeling horny.
2: That was a real awooga. Yeah. Sounding horn there.
0: Man, that must be, I'm assuming, in this car.
2: That sounds like an equipment, like a piece of equipment to
0: yeah?
2: me. Yeah, I don't think that's a car horn.
0: Let me go again here. Maybe.
2: I can say that's some kind of equipment that he's got. And it's very, very cool sounding.
0: I gotta know if you have that hooked up to your car.
2: I just need to know what that is.
0: Yeah.
2: Any horn experts in the text box?
0: Or call us back.
2: Yeah, or give us a ring.
0: We also had this call.
4: Just drove past a truck on the QEW that said oversized load on the back of it.
0: Nice. Mm.
4: Bet that Rob thinks that Soper and Brown are in there.
0: Oh, son of a...
2: He's right.
0: Oh, son of a bitch.
2: He's right.
0: Damn
2: oversized
0: it.
2: Load, and it's just us strapped to the back.
0: Damn it.
2: Hmm.
0: He got us again. Damn.
2: He'll always have us.
0: Okay, this one is more of a, I guess, serious message.
2: Okay.
0: Not serious, but a question for you about your feelings and your namesake.
5: Mm-hmm. Carl, I got a question for you that might be a little deep. You mentioned that you were like Carl Brown III. So that kind of got me thinking, because I know that you are very outspoken about not wanting to have and never going to have children.
2: Mm-hmm.
5: I'm William Reynolds IV. I know I don't want to have kids. And so when people ask me, like, well, don't you want to have kids? Can easily say, like, no, there's not a single thing that makes you want to have a kid. And that's the fact that, like, the William R. Reynolds line is going to kind of end with me. It doesn't bug me per se, but I more feel like I'm letting my dad down. And I was just curious if that ever crossed your mind about your namesake as well.
2: All right, so good question. A couple things here. So yeah, the Carl Ronald portion of my name stretches back to my great grandfather on my mom's side. So he was named that. My grandpa was a Carl Ronald. So a couple things make me not feel too bad about this. One, it already skipped a generation.
0: Okay.
2: Because my grandpa had four daughters. So it skipped a generation there before it came down to me, plus the last name changed. So we were already in kind of like muddy territory.
0: Okay.
2: Two, you're thinking about it the wrong way. Not like, oh, the line ends with me. No, the line ends here. You draw the line in the sand. You take the power back. You say enough of this.
0: Enough of this.
2: And number three, pal, if you're not used to letting your family down by now.
0: Come on now.
2: I certainly am.
0: Come on now.
2: But it is what it is, you know? I'm the weird one. I've officially accepted that.
0: Yeah?
2: I'm the guy who's been gone for like 20 plus years traveling around doing stuff.
0: Yeah.
2: Everybody else stayed in a 15 kilometer radius and I live in Ontario.
0: Mm-hmm.
2: I have accepted. I think I'm a little different than the rest of the crew.
0: Fair enough.
2: So you gotta get used to that.
0: Okay. Well, on that note, I guess we'll finish with this.
6: F you, Carl.
2: Was that a cheek smack and an F you, Carl?
0: I think so.
2: Did you have that plan knowing that I was going to say I disappointed my family?
0: Well, no, I didn't know you were going to say you disappointed your family.
2: How could you not expect that from me?
0: I guess I should have. As soon as you started saying it, I was like, well, I know.
2: I wish I didn't
0: next.
2: Have this next call.
0: Son of a.
2: Well done.
0: 905-682-9797.
2: We're a wide load. We're disappointments. I am at least.
0: Yeah.
2: And F you, Carl, that's the Machine today?
0: Yes, I didn't know you were going to get so deep about
2: it. It was a deep question.
0: I agree, but I didn't think the disappointment part was going to come in.
2: We have the horn.
0: Oh.
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0: Can't stop the spirits when I need you. 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
1: There is the Chili Peppers Sober and Brown Show. It's a, you have a quick burp.
2: Small burp.
1: Yeah?
2: Yeah. I just finished my yogurts.
1: Yogurts make you burpy or what?
2: I don't know.
1: Yeah.
2: Could have been the bubbly. Could have been the coffee.
1: Yeah.
2: Could have been the combination of two yogurts, a bubbly and a coffee.
1: My wife says, whenever she has like a La Croix, is that what it is? Or a bubbly or whatever.
2: Yeah.
1: She said it makes her more burpy than any other drink in history.
2: Mm-hmm. Yeah.
1: Like a pop or a beer or whatever. It's
2: bubblies
1: like, no,
2: do.
1: The bubblies are like what absolutely kill her every time.
2: Yeah.
1: Many, Hits Nation members saying I was too mean to play the F.U. Carl after.
2: Could have just ended the machine.
1: After he said he was disappointed, a disappointment to his family. Like I didn't want to end on.
2: On me saying.
1: Carl saying he's a disappointment.
2: So we went to the next message.
1: Well.
2: Like, man.
1: I pre-plan out the messages.
2: Mm-hmm.
1: Okay. I don't know what Carl's going to say to the messages,
2: but
1: I have my messages lined up.
2: Mm-hmm.
1: So I had the fourth one ready to go. In hindsight, could have I ended it with Carl saying he's a disappointment to his family? I suppose I could have.
2: I don't know that for sure. That's probably just how I feel.
1: Yeah.
2: Yeah. I don't know if it's how they feel, but internally I'm like, oh, I wonder. The only question you get is when are you coming home, right?
1: Yeah.
2: Uh-huh.
1: Well, I think that's just more because they love you.
2: Yeah, probably.
1: I don't think it's a disappointment thing.
2: Suckers.
1: I think they want to see you.
2: I'll be home.
1: Also.
2: Shortly.
1: Also. Like tomorrow?
2: No. December.
1: Oh, okay.
2: We've made the decision to go back. Not for Christmas.
1: Yeah?
2: Slightly after Christmas.
1: Like the 27th or something?
2: 26th to the 30th.
1: Are you going to fly on Boxing Day?
2: Yeah, I'm going to fly Boxing
1: Day. I thought you were about to say you're going to fly on Christmas Day.
2: I would have done it if it was cheaper.
1: Yeah?
2: What do I care? Yeah. Just Chelsea and I.
1: Yeah, I guess, eh?
2: Mm.
1: Yeah.
2: Yeah.
1: Good point. It's not cheaper?
2: No.
1: I would have thought it would be.
2: No,
1: I figured not a lot of people would want to fly on Christmas.
2: Yeah, I don't know.
1: It's not cheaper though, eh?
2: Chels did the booking and the study on this. So
1: yeah.
2: I don't know. I'm assuming she looked at all the options.
1: Yeah, I did
2: volunteer myself, said I would fly the 25th if you want to.
1: Yeah.
2: But I did not want to be home. I didn't want to get home on Christmas.
1: Mm-hmm.
2: Cause if I was to fly home for Christmas and then I hear an argument about where I'm having dinner, I'm going to lose my mind.
1: Where I'm having dinner.
2: I'm going to lose it. If I hear anybody raise, if I fly home for Christmas and the first thing I hear is somebody raise a hand, go, oh, I wish you were here for dinner.
1: Mm.
2: I'm doing my mother-in-law's voice.
1: Oh, yeah. You know what's coming.
2: I'm angry thinking about it.
1: Yeah.
2: I'm actually angry just thinking about it.
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0: Brown Show is lit. Hits FM. Okay. We had a breakdown of scenario that's happening outside the White House of Rock at the moment.
1: We've had an ongoing thing now, throughout the morning here.
0: Let me explain from the start. Because when I pulled up to work today, Yates Street here in St. Catharines, you kind of pull around and you go into the back parking lot of the White House of Rock.
1: Yep.
0: And there's also this like kind of side street type parking that is here.
1: There's some street parking available at the very beginning of

0: You were like, I don't think it's anybody in the building because why would they park on the street?
1: Ample space. So I didn't think it was anybody's here. And you said there was nobody in it.
0: There was nobody in it, but the lights were on. Mm-hmm. But I thought maybe somebody in the building.
1: Yeah.
0: Because, well, Tuesday is the most like busy time around here.
1: So they might have been preparing for the exit later.
0: To be able to pull out.
1: Tuesday often we'll have like meetings. Sometimes the sales team's in on Tuesday. It can be busy.
0: You were pretty convinced it wasn't anybody's, but I was like, you know what? I'm going to go around the building.
1: You did a double check just to make sure. I know what everybody drives who's in here right now, and it's just not there.
0: But I figured, why not be safe? Let's give everyone a shot.
1: Uh-huh.
0: So check in with the building, and I was like, no, it's not ours.
1: No.
0: I was like, someone has parked it overnight, and the lights are on. Well, in the last few minutes,
1: a development.
0: A random guy walked up to the car, started looking in it.
1: He opened up the driver's side
0: door.
1: He opened up the driver's side door.
0: Grabbed a carton of milk.
1: Which I think he maybe brought with him.
0: I don't know.
1: Could have been there overnight.
0: And he just, for the last 5 minutes, has walked around the car.
1: Longer than that, but I think we're at 10 plus. He's just been pacing back and forth up and down Yates Street.
0: Drinking the milk.
1: Really making a meal of this milk. And now he's inside the car and I appear to see the lights on again.
0: Huh?
1: Yeah.
0: So it might be his car.
1: I don't know. Or he's just sitting in it.
0: I don't know.
1: I don't know.
0: The milk thing was very odd.
1: He really took his time
0: with
1: that thing.
0: He opened the door and came out with a carton.
1: It's not like
0: milk.
1: A big milk. It's like a small one that you get with like a school lunch or something like that. Like he's just like, he really nursed it.
0: He opened it and came out with a carton of milk.
1: He doesn't look like he's real sure what he's doing.
0: It is very odd.
1: Oh, do we have movement? Hold on. I'm going to the window.
0: Oh, yeah. Yeah, he's driving away with the car.
1: It's slowly rolling backwards.
0: Yeah, he's driving away.
1: Why is he reversing, though?
0: Yeah, I don't know why he's reversing. That part doesn't... Oh my God, he's going the opposite way.
1: I'm going to the window.
0: He's currently driving the, like, if this is a one way.
1: He's backing down the one way.
0: Yeah, this is a one way and he is now going down the one way. And reversing.
1: Now he's going forward.
0: Because the truck's coming. Oh baby.
1: Oh boy,
0: truck, if you're listening to Hits FM, give us a honk right now. I'd love to know. Oh, this is like, the truck's now trying to scoot by him.
1: He's back to the side.
0: He did, the truck did scoot by. Oh, there's a second truck. That has now entered. This guy doesn't know what to do. He's backwards on a one-way as two massive trucks are trying to get by him.
1: Why did he decide now was the time to move?
0: I don't know.
1: He's been sitting there doing nothing for the better part of like 15 minutes. And now he's like, all right, now's my time to reverse down this one-way. There's a million streets to exit if you just go forward down Yates Street. This guy's being weird.
0: This whole thing has been an electric 15 minutes.
1: Send the police.
0: I just wanted you to know what we've been what we've been looking at and why we played
1: three. Somebody said, maybe a stolen car. I'm wondering, man.
0: No, we literally did
1: I'm starting
0: wonder
1: to
0: that.
1: Wonder.
0: We did literally wonder that.
1: Yeah.
0: The milk thing was odd, though. Why you got milk?
1: He took so much time with it.
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0: Well, if you were just listening, Carl just about fought that guy.
1: We thought that we were going to go for a minute.
0: I actually did, too.
1: I was about to come down the stairs, yeah.
0: I was taking... whatever is going on with this car here...
1: We'll post some video in a second.
0: I just did, but this... We're pretty sure he's drunk.
1: Yeah, I think he must have been. Was the milk an attempt to sober up?
0: I don't know, but he...
1: How did you drive it over here in the first place?
0: He was reversing down the one way.
1: Anybody who's ever turned on Yates Street where the White House of Rock is off of St. Paul, you kind of just veer right around this little stretch, then you come around to the back parking lot. And if you just keep going, there's a million streets where you can turn right and get back up to Ontario and leave here in a safe manner. As opposed to trying for the better part of 10 minutes to slowly reverse into oncoming traffic off a one-way.
0: It was very weird. So I filmed a few of the interactions. I stopped filming I should have hit record just to have it.
1: I was kind of giving him the hands up, like, what are you doing, guy? And he got out of the car.
0: He got out of the car and was like, what are you watching me for? And then told Carl to go F himself.
1: Yeah.
0: To which Carl MF'd him back.
1: I told him, I said, just drive around the corner, go around. There's a million ways to get out of here. And he's like, go back inside, you piece of this, that, and the other. So we were teeing off at each other.
0: I thought it was about to happen.
1: I was looking for it, to be honest. Yeah. I was pretty excited about it. I'm still pretty excited about it.
0: And then I was like, all right. I was like, we got to call, 911.
1: Yeah, or the non-emergency line or something.
0: Get somebody down here because this guy's going to hurt somebody.
1: Yeah.
0: Because I'm certain
1: he's
0: drunk.
1: But now he's managed to back out into oncoming traffic and drive across the Burgoyne Bridge.
0: I don't have the license plate.
1: Over to
0: the
1: Western Hill area.
0: Unfortunately.
1: No.
0: So, but man, my only biggest disappointment is I didn't hit record and you guys were yelling at each other.
1: I was kind of hoping. I thought you were still recording.
0: I had stopped for a sec. Because he just kept doing the same thing.
1: Yeah.
0: And then I was so mesmerized by two dogs barking at each other.
1: Man, I really gave it to him.
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0: 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Soper and Brown Show, Hits FM. Okay, I threw some video over on Instagram.
1: Yeah.
0: It's on yours now, too. I shared it.
1: At Soper Radio, at Carl Brown 977. I've shared it to mine as well.
0: So weird situation.
1: You can see a bit of the song. We didn't capture any of the milk drinking or me and this guy exchanging pleasantries, unfortunately.
0: Yeah, I that was a miss on my part. That was a miss.
1: How'd I do?
0: Oh, really good. Yeah.
1: Were you impressed? You haven't heard me chew somebody out like that in a while.
0: Not in a bit, no.
1: What'd you think? How's my form?
0: The form was good.
1: Yeah.
0: The most...
1: Did it sound like I meant it?
0: Oh, God, yeah. I know you did, but it was never a question. The most bizarre one for me was when he said to you, go back inside, you piece of... Which was like... What do you, don't even have a leg to stand on.
1: You're the one reversing down a one way into opposing traffic, you moron.
0: That, traffic that's leading onto a bridge.
1: Yeah.
0: No one's driving slow.
1: You gotta go see the Instagram story again, at Soper Radio, at Carl Brown 977. We put it out there. It's just absolutely insane. I have no idea what this dude was trying to do.
0: I hope he's a listener, which would be funny to me.
1: Yeah, I'm gonna
0: because
1: somehow...
0: he'd be listening to this right now, somehow convincing himself he was in the right.
1: Yeah, totally. And why did you linger for 15 minutes drinking a milk before you decided you were ready to get in the car?
0: I like the text that says
1: it's like you were amping yourself up to do the dumbest thing I've ever seen in my life.
0: The text came in and said, it's like real life sports play-by-play. I like it.
1: I'm gonna get psyched up with my milk before I do this, before I reverse into oncoming traffic. My God, man.
0: Yeah.
1: Idiot. Should have performed citizen's arrest.
0: Yeah.
1: I could be kneeling on somebody on the lawn right now.
0: That's true.
1: What a whiz. What a miss.
0: All right, advice corner is coming.
1: What a great day to give some advice.
0: Yeah, you're ready to go.
1: Is there any dads in the group chat who need to get jumped this week?
0: There's no jumping. I do get somebody who is dealing with another person smelling really bad.
1: I got some ideas.
0: Yeah, okay. Advice corner is coming up.
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9: Heads up, we're dealing with more volume on the Toronto-bound side of the QEW. Slow as you make your way through 50, it's on and off through to Centennial. Volume over the Skyway, and as you continue at Appleby, we're dealing with a collision, the HOB lane blocked. 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

0: There is the sheepdog that's here on the Soper and Brown show. Okay, Carl Brown's in a nice and spicy mood here today.
1: I'm frothy at the moment.
0: You've actually went from you've had a bunch of different emotions today.
1: That's true. It's been a roller coaster.
0: You've been kind of you said you were depressed and not feeling great mentally. To then you got real fired up.
1: I'm pretty aggressive right now.
0: And now you're punchy. So,
1: I'm trying to ease back.
0: Yeah.
1: I'm gonna pull back the throttle.
2: Once again, it's the Soper and Brown Advice Corner.
1: A little adrenaline dump. I was a couple steps away from coming down the stairs, and you were going to have to back me up.
0: Yep.
1: That's the closest we've been in a while.
0: It's true. Probably Squamish.
1: Yeah, to get into a real collar-pulling throwdown on the front lawn of the White House Rock.
0: I don't think we've had one here yet.
1: I don't know if I've ever gotten a fight at work before.
0: Not at work.
1: No.
0: Events.
1: Yeah. You.
0: All right. Perfect time for you to give away some advice. By the way, too,
1: I think so.
0: We're about 20-ish minutes away from giving you a chance to win Slipknot tickets, okay?
1: Yes, that's right.
0: So sit tight for that. But I'll start with a Hits Nation dude who needs some help with his girlfriend.
1: Okay.
0: And he simply texted in, "My girlfriend stinks."
1: What?
0: She literally stinks. I don't think she ever puts me on deodorant. We've been together for about 6 months now.
1: Okay.
0: I figured it would all work itself out. I enjoy getting late. She's actually gotten stinkier. She works in a warehouse.
1: Stinkier.
0: It's a very laborious job.
1: Uh-huh.
0: But it's like she isn't using soap while showering.
1: I mean, she's just having a rinse.
0: I need advice for how to explain to my girlfriend that I think she needs to work on her hygiene.
1: Oh.
0: How do you handle that?
1: Whew.
0: How do you honestly handle that? That's hard. That's hard.
1: So she's got a labor job, which, I mean, makes sense. Man, that's a tough sit down. Mm. Sitting down and having the stinky talk it's tougher than most. There's a lot of things I could come and like just be like, hey, you know, if there's anything ever between us or something, be like, hey, like this behavior or something you're doing, maybe something we're talking about.
0: It's uncomfortable. We can get through it.
1: But to sit down and be like,
0: with
1: brother,
0: a loved one, like,
1: I gotta tell you, you stink.
0: It'd be easier for you and I, though. Like,
1: yeah,
0: a partner.
1: I know.
0: I couldn't even imagine if I had to tell, like, Chels.
1: I like this. You know, Kevin's got a better suggestion than I can come up with.
0: Yeah.
1: What if you have a shower together?
0: Hmm.
1: Imagine having a shower together and you're real focused on like lathering. You're like getting in.
0: Let me give you a massage.
1: Yeah, here, let me.
0: I think you probably got the shoulders pretty good.
1: I thought we were going to fool around in here. Just turn around for me.
0: Yeah. Didn't know you're an armpit person. Yeah, it's got to clean it really quick.
1: Face the back of the shower. Gotta work on this.
0: I mean, that's fine for once, but how do you get through to her that it's affecting? Like, you need to find a way to tell her so that she does it all the time, no?
1: If she's not scrubbing her pits, is she...
0: I know. I thought that, too.
1: We're just dealing with one kind of stinky.
0: I thought that, too. I'm sure we're not.
1: What are you doing in the... Yeah, that's a great question. Are you just going in there and running the water and, like, sitting on the toilet scrolling for a minute? Or
0: no, I think... What if
1: even
0: she just...
1: Even coming out wet?
0: What if she rinses but doesn't soap? I don't know.
1: Now, I understand that there is... There's hair wash showers and then there's like body showers. Those are different things.
0: Yeah, but I think every time I shower, I do scrub my body.
1: Well, yeah, man. I do too.
0: Yeah.
1: I'm just trying to get in the headspace here. I like the idea of going in, having a shower with her and just being very thorough. Extremely thorough.
0: Man. I think. Okay, how about this?
1: Okay.
0: What if you blame it on somebody else?
1: Mm.
0: Honey, you'll never get this.
1: Uh-huh.
0: So-and-so, they said they thought you kind of stunk.
1: Oh.
0: And it's like, and then they go on and you'd be like, well, I don't really see you use deodorant. So maybe it's just because you have a hard job and you're not really putting deodorant on. Uh-huh. Maybe you need to get one of those medical ones. And you start talking about it like that.
1: Does she have like a sister or something? Because if
0: you
1: this
0: can't
1: came,
0: do that.
1: If it came from a sibling, if Lana told me I stunk, I'd be like, damn, that hurts. But thank you. Like, it would hurt.
0: When her husband came to you and said, I need you to tell Lana
1: that she stinks.
0: Would you tell her Andrew said it?
1: No.
0: Yeah, you, right? You keep it.
1: That's a tough one.
0: But that you guys have known each other a long time.
1: Yeah.
0: This is 6 months.
1: Exactly, which is why I'm saying that you should get somebody else to do it. Does she have a family member? A best friend?
0: Like, I'm going to Chelsea's sister and it's like, you gotta tell her.
1: Cheryl, please step in.
0: You gotta tell her.
1: Yeah.
0: I don't know. I think I blame it on somebody else. My best advice.
1: I don't think the person you've been dating for 6 months is the person to have the stinky talk. I think it's, you gotta find somebody in that circle of trust, man.
0: Man.
1: That's a toughie.
0: Yeah.
1: That's a toughie.
0: I blame it on a friend.
1: I probably move out.
0: A friend told me. Buddy of mine has been crushing on this girl we work with.
1: Okay.
0: They've been flirting back and forth for a bit now. We go out all the time as a work group to the bars. Been a bunch of times together. Uh-huh. Last week, she slid into my DMs.
1: Okay.
0: I asked her about my buddy. She said that, or I said, I thought they were seeming pretty good together.
1: Uh-huh.
0: She said she doesn't like him like that. She's just being nice.
1: Okay.
0: I caved and we hooked up this weekend.
1: Got it.
0: Should I tell my buddy? Let it be. I don't want to be with her in any way.
1: Uh-huh.
0: But I'm not sure we should all be hanging out together anymore after this.
1: So you have to tell him that the coworker that he's been crushing on and maybe thinks he's got an opportunity with, one, is not interested, mm-hmm. and two, is now taking a ride on you.
0: Mm-hmm.
1: Can't you just tell him he stinks?
0: It's tough. Which one's easier?
1: It's tough.
0: Oh.
1: Look, you guys are, I assume, all adults here and coworkers, and sometimes you just gotta break the honest truth to him and say, I don't even know if you gotta go the whole way of, like, that you hooked up with her, unless you guys are gonna have some kind of future together and he's gonna have to deal with that. But you do the part where you go, I inquired on your behalf, and she said, it's the friend zone, and that's the end zone, and that's no more.
0: Yeah.
1: Yeah.
0: You're not getting the end zone.
1: Yeah, for sure. Yeah. You stuffed at the one. Sorry, pal.
0: Sure feels like you threw a pick at the 20.
1: Yeah,
0: here,
1: it might have been.
0: Right? Buddy jumped in. Like,
1: turnover on downs.
0: Oh, yeah. Man.
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0: 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Soper and Brown Show hits FM. Some suggestions and feedback coming in from that advice corner. Let's start really quickly with the buddy who the girl is into him.
1: Yeah.
0: His friend.
1: Yeah.
0: I saw more than one person saying, you just gotta tell your buddy.
1: Yep.
0: You just gotta tell him.
1: You don't even have,
0: sucks,
1: like,
0: gotta
1: tell him. I maintain you don't have to tell him about the hookup. You don't have to break his heart all the way. Although you can if you feel like it.
0: Yeah.
1: Not a big deal.
0: But yeah, I think you just say, yeah, she told me, man.
1: Yeah.
0: I think you just stop pursuing.
1: Yeah.
0: We can be, and you can say, we can even stop hanging out if you want. We don't need to hang out with her. It's all good. Let's move on.
1: Sure. We can all move on as a group. Except for me. I'll be seeing her. Frequently.
0: Now going back to the stinky.
1: Which is the majority of the feedback here. Yeah. one of my favorite I like this one. Somebody said, well, you just buy her your favorite deodorant. Matt, what's your favorite female deodorant? Got a brand?
0: Whatever.
1: Secrets? Like, I don't know.
0: Whatever one my wife enjoys in that moment.
1: Yes.
0: It's really inconsequential.
1: I love to buy her your favorite deodorant.
0: I would say.
1: So buy her Old Spice?
0: There's perfumes that she has where I'm like, oh, that's a good perfume. I like that one.
1: I like
0: deodorant though. No.
1: Somebody said buy her a gift card for Bath and Body Works. You imagine? Babe, here's $100. Go spoil yourself. Comes back with candles.
0: Oh.
1: Damn.
0: Cause again,
1: should have specified.
0: The issue with the just purchasing deodorant or so or whatever, it doesn't mean they're going to use it.
1: No.
0: Or, like, use it properly.
1: Yeah.
0: That's the issue. Like, this is why I'm like, a conversation needs to happen. Now, hear me out.
1: Mm-hmm.
0: I have an idea. Okay? This might be a little unhinged, but tell me if you think this possibly could work.
1: Yes.
0: Okay? You set up a plan here.
1: Okay.
0: You go to a bar or wherever you're at.
1: Yeah.
0: And you find a random, and you basically pay them to insult your girlfriend.
1: You slip in the 20 and say,
0: and you say, look, I'm dealing with this here.
1: Now you have to know that you're going to be called into question if you don't stand up and defend.
0: I know, but you do stand up and defend. You get in the guy's face, get out of here, blah, blah, blah.
1: Or shove back and forth something.
0: But guaranteed, the conversation will continue.
1: We'll de-escalate. Yeah.
0: Because if somebody came up to you and was like, you stink.
1: Yeah.
0: You absolutely, you'd think about it.
1: I would.
0: And then you and your partner would be like, can you believe that happened?
1: Mm-hmm.
0: And then you kind of maybe slip in and just kind of go.
1: Might well, look, take a look in the mirror.
0: It's like you look in a, you know, it's like you work in a warehouse. So, you know, kind of a thing. Mm-hmm. It's like, you know, yeah, maybe you got to scrub a little more, maybe a little bit of deodorant, but don't even think about him. Don't even worry about it. And then you move on. So, and you let that fester.
1: The options are make her sister or best friend tell her. Pay $20 to a random at the bar to insult her, or thoroughly shower with her. Those are your three. Those are your plans A, B, and C. Order them however you like.
0: I am not saying mine is the kindest way, and I'm also saying it's very unhinged. I'm just trying to come up with different ways to let her know without having to be like, look, babe.
1: Here's the deal. You change the tone in your phone. Every time she texts you, it plays the Barney Gumble bit.
0: Someone's stinky?
1: Yeah. Every time that you get a text, what is that? It's my text alert.
0: I don't think that will infiltrate her brain.
1: You don't think so? You might be dating a dummy.
0: Somebody has to tell her.
1: Your girlfriend's dumb and sneaky. She's not catching on.
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0: There is the glorious sun. Soper and Brown Show. I like Heather. It was like, if a stranger told me I stink, that would stick with me way more than if my boyfriend just told me. Now, yes, absolutely. I was just thinking outside the box. I'm not saying it's the right thing to do. Saying this guy seemed nervous to say anything.
1: Yeah.
0: At the end of the day.
1: Maybe they're listening this morning.
0: You should
1: maybe they're listening in the warehouse.
0: Maybe. You should just tell her.
1: It's a tough
0: one. It's going to suck. And if she says it's over, then you go, okay, that was 6 months down. Now on to the next one.
1: What do you do, eh?
0: Yeah.
1: So you got to move
0: on. And you just tell her. That's what you do. All right. Carl Brown, we got some tickets to give away, my
1: friends.
0: That
1: we do, buddy. Slipknot with Bring Me the Horizon. July 23rd at the hopefully fixed by then Rogers Stadium. And so we'll give a chance for Slipknot fans to hopefully tear down the bleachers.
0: Don't do that.
1: Come on. Take a run at it.
0: Okay, we're going to play a game, and I'm going to explain it to you once we get our callers. We're going to play a game called Don't Slip for Slipknot tickets.
1: Don't Slip. Okay? Not.
0: We need callers. Let's go 9 and 10, or do you want to go 6 and 9?
1: 9 and 10 is good. Let's go 9 and 10.
0: Callers 9 and callers 10 right now. Your chance to play and win, 905-688-9797. Let's go.
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10: Things aren't looking too bad as you head out on the drive. It is crash-free in town. The 406, 405, and 420 are moving at the limit. Your Toronto-bound QEW is easing up. You're still going to find volume from the Red Hill that continues over the Burlington Skyway Bridge and still volume through Burlington and Oakville. 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
0: All right, Brown. Let's bring in our two contestants, and we're going to play a game called Don't Slip for Slipknot. I've got two listeners online. I've explained this to them off the air. We're going to give a category, okay?
1: Yep.
0: And I'll just give you the example out the gate.
1: This is an example.
0: Yeah, this will not be used. But the example is, name me something that you would find on an airplane.
1: Seats. Seat belts.
0: Yeah. But you would just...
1: Trays.
0: You would give me one answer.
1: Yeah.
0: So you would say seats, and I'd go to the next person.
1: And you would say...
0: Trays.
1: And I would say safety instructions.
0: And you're going to go back and forth until one of you slips.
1: Okay.
0: And you're going to either... If you give us an answer where we go, that's a stretch.
1: Yeah.
0: You're out.
1: Okay.
0: Or If 3 seconds goes by and you don't give us an answer,
1: can't name something,
0: then you're out.
1: Okay, three seconds?
0: Yeah.
1: And we're going to adhere tight to that?
0: We're going
1: to,
0: No
1: stalling.
0: Yeah, okay? So be quick with your answers.
1: You're going to spit it out.
0: We got two people lined up and ready to go. We'll start with Adam in Burlington. Adam, good morning, buddy. How you doing?
11: I'm good. And yourself?
0: Good, good. You ready to do this?
11: Yes, sir.
0: Okay, well, your contestant today is Greg in Niagara Falls. Greg, how you doing, buddy?
12: Very well. Yourself?
0: Very well. Okay, so Adam, you understand the game?
11: Sounds good, yep.
0: And Greg, you understand?
12: Yes, sir.
0: All right. Carl Brown, I'm going to get you to judge here while I try to watch the timers, okay?
1: Okay, you got timer and I've got the judging.
0: Okay.
1: Adam in Burlington, Greg on my sheet here.
0: Adam, you are going to go first, and then we will go back and forth. Again, you get 3 seconds per answer, or like per time kind of thing there. And just be quick with your answers, okay, boys?
12: Yep.
11: All right.
0: Okay, Adam and Greg, starting with Adam. Tell me things that you would find... Things that you would find in a fridge. Go, Adam.
11: Ketchup. Mustard. Bacon. Mayonnaise. Eggs. Fruit. Cheese. Vegetables. Barbecue sauce. Meat.
1: Okay.
11: You said cheese?
1: You said cheese.
11: Juice.
0: Ooh.
1: Whoa, okay, whoa, so juice. Close.
0: Go, Greg.
12: Oh, sorry. Lettuce.
1: Okay.
11: We'll go milk.
12: Light bulb.
1: Oh, okay. Yep.
11: Baking
1: yep.
11: soda.
0: Yep, yep.
1: Mm-hmm.
12: Sorry, did the other guy say
11: you got
12: something?
11: Mine.
1: Adam said baking soda. Greg, back
0: Greg,
1: to you.
0: Go.
12: Oh, sorry. Cool Whip.
0: Adam?
11: Water.
0: Greg?
12: Relish.
0: Ooh, yeah, Adam?
11: Margarine.
0: Greg?
12: Butter.
0: Adam?
11: Jam.
0: Oh, Greg?
12: Tangerines.
0: Adam?
11: We already said fruit. Does that count?
0: Yes, yes. Go. Give me one quick.
11: Grapes.
0: Go.
12: Apples.
1: Go, Adam.
0: That's time up. I'm sorry. That's time up. That's time up. That, Adam,
11: good game, guys.
0: That was a hell of a round.
12: Great job,
0: you guys were absolutely killing
11: good job,
0: it.
11: Man.
0: Adam, you try us back later on this week, okay, buddy?
11: Sounds good. Greg, you're a fierce competitor. Good game, man.
12: Thank you very much. You were awesome. Thank you.
0: Look at this. This is the most Canadian thing I've ever seen. Congratulations.
1: Oof.
0: Congratulations, Greg. Well done, buddy.
12: Thank you very much, gentlemen.
0: Well done, well done. I'm going to put you on hold. Just sit tight with me here, okay?
12: Yes, sir.
0: Okay, perfect. That was, you know...
1: That was intense and hard to keep track
0: of. It's very...

0: and do this week? You want to play Don't Slip Up?
1: Yeah.
0: Now, it was interesting there. I think Adam got a little rattled because somebody had said fruit.
1: Yeah.
0: And then I believe Greg also said tangerines.
1: Yeah, and so...
0: So, we'll have to think about, like, is, you know, if someone just says fruit, is that all the...
1: Yeah.
0: I thought Greg with a light bulb was very interesting.
1: Because at first I was like, I don't know, but then I was like, wait.
0: No, there is a light in there. Yeah. Of course there's a light in there. But that's like one of those throw-off ones that the other person might stall.
1: Yeah.
0: You might catch them in their, standing in their boots a little bit.
1: That was a hell of a round.
0: That was very interesting.
1: Yeah. Okay. Another chance to play and win then. We'll do it again tomorrow around 8:40. Congratulations to Greg. He's going to see Slipknot.
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0: There's Danzig, Soper and Brown, Hits FM. There's some Hits Nation members saying, if you say vegetables or fruit, I don't think
1: and
0: you
1: should.
0: And
1: then we start breaking down into individual? Okay.
0: Hey, that's what we had to learn through the first one, right? We had to learn some things through the first one.
1: Mm-hmm.
0: Maybe we pick some categories where it's a little more cut and dry.
1: Yeah.
0: You know what I mean?
1: Okay.
0: Just we'll have to think about them ahead of time.
1: Yes.
0: But yeah, we just choose something that's just easier to like, you know, it's clearly it's just got once asked an answer.
1: Or it's not an answer.
0: Then like you move forward kind of a thing.
1: Okay.
0: I thought they were both solid though.
1: I thought they were both really good.
0: They killed it.
1: Yeah.
0: And I think we found a way to give them each some room before
1: I
0: we
1: think
0: go.
1: So too.
0: All right. Yeah.
1: Okay. Yep.
0: So yeah, Thursday, gonna be your next chance to win. With that, let's get to rapid fire questions. We got $100 worth of vouchers to give away for the Lotto 649 draw. Best question is going to win. So if you want to fire something in for Carl or myself or Hits or whatever, a debate happening at work. Mm-hmm. Text them in right now, and we'll go rapid fire in 8 minutes.
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0: 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Let's fire this thing.
1: Who is this?
2: A huge ass.
3: Is this two people on the line? No, I don't do no party line.
0: 977-977. It's time for rapid fire questions. And we got $100 worth of vouchers for the Lotto 649 draw to give
4: that
0: away.
4: That is correct.
0: We'll give it away to the best question at the end that we like.
4: Mm-hmm.
0: And I got a whack load of them. So
4: okay.
0: Let's rip our way through. And this one came in. Didn't leave a name. But it just says, is it just me, or have you ever had a coworker sneeze and it smells?
4: Like their sneeze smells?
0: Yeah. I don't think I've ever had that.
4: I assume that what you're really discovering there is that their breath smells, yeah, and that when they've expelled through the sneeze, you're getting a whiff of it, which all in together just makes you want to throw up. So I prefer to move on from that question if we can.
0: Wastewater Dean says, who would you rather fight? Someone driving the wrong way down a one-way in front of your building, or a drunk guy calling you stinky and fat?
4: I don't really think the drunk guy calling me stinky and fat would rattle my cage, and I really wanted to fight that guy this morning.
0: Yeah.
4: Real bad.
0: Okay, so that's your answer.
4: That's my answer today.
0: Mac, you can be anything that is currently in your fridge. You become that. What do you choose and why? And Mac says, I would be barbecue sauce, because occasionally it gets to go outside.
4: That is nice. I'd have to think about what's in my fridge currently.
0: I think I'm going to choose, like, the bottle of Frank's.
4: Mm-hmm.
0: Because it gets utilized a whole bunch.
4: So at least every day somebody grabs a hold of you?
0: Probably. Because
4: mm-hmm.
0: I get used in breakfast, mm-hmm. lunch, mm-hmm. dinner,
4: right.
0: sometimes a snack.
4: Yeah, I don't want to be anything.
0: I think I'm going to go Frank's.
4: I don't want to be anything that gets cut up.
0: No.
4: Give me the, take the sugar-free lemonade.
0: Yeah?
4: Yeah. Because my wife drinks it.
0: Yeah.
4: I don't know.
0: Bill says Matthew McConaughey has the mm-hmm. role of cool guy in Hollywood, right? Seems to be the cool guy.
5: All right.
0: Yep. So who is the female version that everyone looks at and goes, she's cool?
4: Hmm.
0: And I'm not talking hot, sexy, no. right? We're talking cool vibes.
4: Yeah.
0: Who's the cool vibes?
4: That's a good question.
0: Thanks.
4: I
0: didn't come up with it.
4: I think Florence Pugh has a bit of that. She's kind of got the like chill, kind of like laid back sort of.
0: Yeah, her sex appeal is talked about so much though.
4: Well, so is McConaughey's. Yeah. He's a heartthrob.
0: Yeah.
4: Right?
0: Yeah. I don't
4: think he's very, like, he's pretty, he's like, she's very like laid back about her own.
0: I certainly have nothing against Florence Pugh. Big fan. I don't think she's revered enough as what Matthew McConaughey is, though. I think we need a bigger name.
4: Where do you get to someone like, I mean, she's like, she's in a ton of stuff.
0: She's
4: she's but, like, she's got the Marvel thing. She was in Oppenheimer.
0: But
4: like,
0: I don't
4: she's in,
0: think it's how we think of her.
4: Interesting. Okay.
0: I think her sex appeal is more thought about. Whereas McConaughey first is cool. That's my opinion.
4: Where do you fall in like, Sofia Vergara? Or like Selma Hayek, like somebody in that category.
0: Selma Hayek.
4: Who's like been around
0: cool.
4: a little bit, pretty cool about things, like just seems, what about, you know what? Jennifer Lawrence.
0: Yeah, it's probably that
4: is
0: one.
4: That, like,
0: that's, I think that might be the answer.
4: Personality, very kind of disarming. She's very out there. She doesn't hide a lot. Not like
0: you,
4: a close to
0: the best.
4: You
0: see a lot of clips of her joking around and being funny.
4: Doesn't take herself
0: things.
4: Too seriously.
0: Yeah.
4: Is Jennifer Lawrence the
0: I
4: answer
0: actually
4: there?
0: Think you nailed it.
4: Thank you.
0: I think you nailed it. That's the answer.
4: Some good answers in the text box here. Some said Melissa McCarthy. There's a bunch of Jennifer Lawrence ones, which is good. Charlize Theron.
0: Okay.
4: That's good. You know,
0: I'll hear those.
4: Kate Hudson's good. Yeah.
0: Yeah.
4: You know what? Jennifer Lawrence is the overwhelming number of texts.
0: I think that was the right answer.
4: I didn't have the text box open, but I'm glad we all got there independently. Well done.
0: I think it was good.
4: Well done, Hits Nation. We all agree.
0: Steve says, my wife and I always argue about butter in the fridge or not in the fridge. Which way do you guys go?
4: I'm an in the fridge house.
0: I'm out of the fridge.
4: Are you?
0: Easier to spread.
4: Yeah, I guess when it comes to most likely on toast is what you're spreading on. I just put a good like pat of butter in between the two pieces and I just let them chill for a moment and then I spread it.
0: So I've said this to my kids before. If it does happen to be, like if you had to pull it out of the freezer, if like we were out,
4: uh-huh.
0: it's like take your knobs of butter. After you've toasted the whatchamacallit and put it back in the air fryer thing there and just let it sit for 30 seconds, it'll be okay.
4: Mm-hmm.
0: But why not just eliminate that and have it ready to be spreadable?
4: I guess.
0: So I'm there we go. We're split. Steve?
4: I don't have a firm take on that one, but Steve, we're a fridge house.
0: Carl and I are just like you and your wife.
4: Yeah, also fighting about it.
0: Baby.
4: My wife and I, however, agree on it.
0: Oh, yeah?
4: Because I don't care, and she puts it in the fridge.
0: Yeah?
4: Yep.
0: So you agree?
4: I will adjust.
0: This one here says, let's say you start at 7. You get paid starting at 7.
4: Okay.
0: Do you think that it should be obligated you show up at 6:45? Like, your work obligates you to show up at 6:45.
4: No, but I think you should be ready to work at 7.
0: Yes.
4: Like, if it means you, if you show up at 6:55,
0: mm-hmm.
4: but you can do whatever it is you need to do.
0: Yeah.
4: To be, if I think about it as a again, I'm just thinking about my personal experience.
0: Yeah.
4: If I think I'm managing a restaurant, I have a server who's working 9 to 2:30 is their shift, okay?
0: Okay.
4: Like, my expectation is that you're here, dressed, and ready to take tables at 9 o'clock.
0: Yes.
4: That doesn't mean you have to be there 15 minutes early.
0: I agree.
4: But if you can be there 5 minutes early. But if you come in at 9:01, then you're not ready to work at 9.
0: I was just about to say, if you have to get dressed in something, overalls, jumpsuit,
4: whatever.
0: Getting dressed for being a server, whatever, right? If you have to get dressed and all that stuff is at your work, you need to show up with enough time to put it on.
4: Yeah.
0: And be ready to go. Because it's not put it on at 9.
4: No.
0: And
4: it's you're working at 9.
0: And you can do it all within 5 minutes.
4: Sure.
0: So just give yourself enough time to get you. And I don't think that's too much to ask.
4: No.
0: But, no, I don't think an employer should be allowed to say, we start paying you at 7, but you better be here at 6:45.
4: No.
0: There should never be that.
4: The idea is that you're ready to step into your role.
0: Whatever that looks like.
4: At the time you're scheduled at.
0: As long as you're working by 7.
4: Deal.
0: Yeah, okay.
4: Okay, settled.
0: As Tex says, what kind of talk do you have with your daughter the first day of high school? Here's the thing.
4: Mm-hmm.
0: No matter what you tell your daughter or son, whoever, who's heading into high school, no matter what you tell them, it will not super stick in that moment. They're nervous. They're going into one of the biggest moments of their lives, right? The high school years are the formative years.
4: Yep.
0: You never forget them, whether they're good or bad.
4: Yep.
0: So you're going into and there's a good chance you're going into a bigger school.
4: Mm-hmm.
0: So many people you don't know, they're nervous. You can say whatever you want to your daughter in that moment.
4: Yeah.
0: Not a whole lot of it is sticking.
4: No.
0: It's just really not.
4: You just got to get in there and experience it.
0: The best thing you can do as a parent is you help with the picking up the pieces along the way.
4: Mm-hmm.
0: That's all you can do.
4: Yeah.
0: You can't set them up in any other way other than you can give them advice of don't worry about it. Hey, you should just try and talk to people, this and that, blah, blah, blah. It won't matter.
4: The only thing I'd say...
0: Help out when something happens.
4: The only thing I could say, and not that it would stick because I've never adhered to this either, is don't worry about what you don't know.
0: Yeah,
4: Don't try and get stressed out about who's going to like me, who's not going to like me, are my teachers going to be this, is the schedule too much, because you don't know.
0: Yeah.
4: So don't, if you have legitimate stresses about maybe the traveling is different or whatever, that stuff's okay because that's logistical stuff and you can tackle it. But you don't be stressed about what you don't know. I tried to give that advice to somebody yesterday. They're nervous about a meeting they were getting called into.
0: Yeah.
4: It's you don't even know what it is.
0: Yeah.
4: So don't.
0: For sure.
4: Don't build out all these things that are going to go wrong when you haven't even had a chance to get in there because it will go wrong. You should definitely be stressed about it.
0: But the 14-year-old is not even going to understand it.
4: No, I wouldn't even have, I wouldn't have taken that information.
0: all you can do is just help out when the problems happen.
4: Yeah.
0: That's it. That's all you can do.
4: That's about it.
0: So just wait for the problems to happen, which there'll be many.
4: Oh, of course. Weekly.
0: Mimi says, if you are, you're both now some kind of potato, potato dish.
4: Okay.
0: What are you?
4: I'm the humble baked.
0: Yeah?
4: A baked potato.
0: Yeah?
4: Mm-hmm. Still in my skin, but getting wrinkly and not very good.
0: Getting whipped up on the inside.
4: Needs a lot of dressing to make it actually good.
0: You're a double stuffed potato.
4: Yeah, that's right, yeah.
0: Just getting beat up on the inside.
4: Whipped. Gotta get cheese, butter, bacon, a bunch of sour cream in there to even approach it.
0: To even approach
4: it. Or else just ugh.
0: I want to be a hash brown. Hash brown patty.
4: Yeah, that's good for
0: hash
4: you.
0: Hash brown patty.
4: Everybody loves a hash brown patty. Sometimes get two of them with a breakfast.
0: Yep.
4: Sometimes put one right in the sandwich.
0: Oh, I love that.
4: I
0: do love that.
4: That's a nice little way to go, isn't it?
0: Yeah. Oh, I love it.
4: Mm.
0: Okay, two more here. Two more here. Okay. No, we've answered that one before.
4: All right, good.
0: I'll settle this debate. Should the day you're born be considered a birthday? If you're six, have you had six birthdays or seven?
4: You've had six.
0: Six, seven.
4: You started zero.
0: Yeah.
4: We started zero. Now, this was the whole consternation about how I thought I was getting a two-year-old dog.
0: Yeah.
4: And I ended up with a one-year-old dog. Because in certain parts of the world, and South Korea is one of them, when you're born, you start at one. So I got a dog that was barely a year old, expecting a two-year-old dog that was going to be much more chill.
0: Yeah.
4: And Donut was, in fact, not even 13 months when I got him.
0: Yeah.
4: So they do it a little bit differently. But here, when you're born, that's your birth date, but you start at zero. They don't celebrate your birthday. Your birthday is celebrated the next year.
0: And everyone kind of just celebrates the mom doing it and you just being there. Mm-hmm. But no one says it's your birthday.
4: Yeah.
0: So, yeah, the other amount. You've had six birthdays, right? Yeah.
4: I'm going to text here from Jamie Moore, who two texts in a row. Actually, I'm going to read three of them. He said, I'm sending you guys a Richard Simmons VHS for you to work out in on the front lawn at 7 a.m. every morning.
0: Okay.
4: And then he said, do you guys want to eat pierogies off my naked ass?
0: Okay.
4: And then he said, are you getting any of these? At least let me know. Jamie, I hope that helps. No, yes.
0: I had one more. Do I just leave it now?
4: Unless it's good.
0: It's nothing that you can answer.
4: Okay.
0: So we'll let it be.
4: Fine.
0: What do you like for best question? Naked ass.
4: Yeah, he asked if we want to eat pierogies off his naked ass.
0: Like, not even a little bit.
4: Yeah.
0: You didn't even say, like, would you do it for $1 million?
4: No,
0: like,
4: he just said,
0: I'm just doing it for the love of the game.
4: And what was the Richard Simmons thing? Was that another fat joke?
0: Aw, no.
4: Go to hell, Jamie.
0: Best question?
4: God, they're all so good.
0: You can go, they're all on the sheet there.
4: I'm looking at them right now. The McConaughey one made us think.
0: Want to go with that?
4: Yeah. I'll go, yeah.
0: Chillest female celebrity?
4: Yeah, let's go. Bill's got him.
0: Okay.
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10: Things are in pretty great shape on the 406, the 405, and the 420 drive, and your Toronto-bound QEW, that's not looking too bad either. You're going to find volume from Nikola Tesla, continues over the Burlington Skyway Bridge, and still volume through Burlington and Oakville, but it is crash-free. 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
1: You know, there's a few texts have come in today about this. We haven't had a chance to discuss it yet, but I want to get in before the rest of the show. If I told you Dennis Haskins passed away, what would that mean to you?
0: Yeah, I do know what you're talking about.
1: Mr. Belding of fame, of course, of Saved by the Bell.
0: The principal of Saved by the Bell.
1: Passed away yesterday at the age of 75.
0: Was, I did see that.
1: Was not in the death pool. Was not in the death.
0: Yeah, I know that. I saw that come in a little bit yesterday, and I saw a few people text about it.
1: Yeah,
0: this morning. Yeah,
1: he
0: hadn't really been in the news all that much, right?
1: Not a ton. And if he was, it was oddly his attachment to professional wrestling that often got him in the news.
0: I feel like you've told me this. Actually,
1: he was a massive pro wrestling fan. He's been involved in like matches, in run-ins. There's stories of him like cornering guys on planes and just picking their brains for, you know, a full flight. He was an absolute huge fan. I'm looking at Sean Ross Sapp on Twitter. He runs a wrestling account, and it's got him front row on a Monday Night Raw backstage with Wade Barrett and a few others. He was a massive fan. I would see him pop up all the time, or I would hear stories from guys being like, I was flying cross country and who am I sitting beside? Cause he was going to the same, you know, Comic-Con kind of circuit.
0: Yeah.
1: It's Mr. Belding.
0: Yeah.
1: And he would talk their ears off. He was so interested in the business. So
0: that's very,
1: that was his little crossover, in terms of the wrestling side.
0: Do you think, everyone called him Mr. Belding?
1: Yeah, absolutely. Yeah.
0: Yeah.
1: Absolutely.
0: Yeah.
1: Nobody called him Dennis Haskins. Yeah. I'm watching him drop an elbow right now on Twitter.
0: Oh, like he
1: in the ring dropping an elbow on somebody.
0: He's actually got some wrestling in there?
1: Yeah, have a look at that. I'm sending it over to you.
0: He actually jumped into the game.
1: Yeah, he attempted whatever would be a version of the people's elbow. Matt Cardona, formerly Zack Ryder, has got a ton of pictures up on his Twitter with him as they travel in the same circles a fair bit. So, yeah, sorry to see it.
0: Mm-hmm. Banger theme, too.
1: Excellent.
0: I'm going to let it finish here.
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0: 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Ash, good morning.
1: Good morning.
0: How the heck are you doing over there?
1: Fabulous. Yes. Because the first thing when I walked in this morning was the Carl Puddle.
0: Oh, moment. Yeah.
1: So good.
0: Good timing.
2: You got in here just in time.
0: I was happy to nail that one pretty clean.
2: You did, really. It was a scramble drill, dude. Yeah. You were looking for the sound bite.
1: Textbook. Yeah.
2: Perfect.
0: Love it.
2: Good to have it back in the system.
0: I agree. All right, what did we learn in the program today?
2: We had some local dinks of the day today, including a St. Catharines man, 36 years old, charged going 225 kilometers on the QEW.
0: Yeah.
2: And he was drunk.
1: Oh.
2: 1:30 a.m. on Saturday this weekend.
0: Like,
2: 225 kilometers an hour.
1: My car wouldn't even do it.
0: Could you imagine imagine you were in a car that could. Could you imagine doing this sober, though? I wouldn't even do it sober.
1: No.
0: 225?
1: No.
0: It's insane to me.
1: Insane. Yeah.
2: We looked at some NHL opening night stuff. We looked at some of the new food that'll be featured at the KeyBank in Buffalo there as NHL underway on this Tuesday night in September.
0: In Buffalo for the afternoon games, they're doing breakfast nachos.
1: Oh, hell
0: at the Sabres games.
2: And some kind of deadly hangover like burger too with eggs and bacon.
1: Breakfast outside of breakfast times is so underrated. Yeah. I love it.
2: We had the advice corner, of course, today. How do you tell a partner they're stinky, Ash?
0: Okay. So if you were with somebody and you're with for about 6 months, you thought this will regulate itself and it doesn't.
1: Oh, it's a constant stink problem.
0: Mm-hmm. Yeah. Would you be able to tell them or what would you do? How do you handle that?
1: I think you started as a joke and maybe that's a bad way to go about it. Oh, I don't know. I'd be like, dude.
0: Yeah.
1: Eureka.
2: Somebody said to get her a Bath and Body Works gift card. I'm like, what if she comes home with like 8 candles and no
1: soap?
2: Yeah.
1: Just hands. Okay,
2: that's
1: well,
2: it, yeah.
0: But how do you get through to them? They need to scrub more. They need deal. Like, it sucks.
1: Oh.
0: It sucks.
1: It's uncomfortable for sure.
2: Yeah.
1: I don't know that I could.
0: Could you do it?
1: How do you do it?
0: I know.
1: What did you guys say? What'd you do?
2: I said get somebody else to tell her. Like, get like.
1: That's good.
2: Like, if I stunk and like, it was like my sister told me or something, or like, I would take it better. Like, if you had a sibling tell you.
1: Hurts
2: versus,
1: way less.
2: Yeah, a little bit, right?
0: I said you pay a stranger to say it and then you defend her honor and then maybe it sticks in her brain and goes,
1: oh, that is diabolical.
0: Yeah, it's pretty greasy. I'm not going to lie.
1: Because then you're looking like the hero too.
0: Yeah.
1: You're like,
0: hey, get out of here, buddy. How
1: you
0: could
1: loser,
0: you?
1: Yeah.
0: And it's like, can't believe you would say that.
3: Here's your 20 bucks.
0: Yeah. Oh, yeah.
2: Main piece of the show today was the mystery vehicle parked outside the windows here at the White House of Rock, which we just regaled Ash with the story about how I almost got into a throwdown on the front lawn.
0: Carl almost got into a fight this
2: morning. The closest I've had to having one live on air, that's for sure. Yeah. I do wish you kept the...
0: I didn't film the fighting part.
2: Like, soon after that second Instagram video cuts off, I think you can see it at Soper Radio, at Carl Brown 977. It's on our Instagram of a guy who left a car, I guess, up against the curb overnight. I don't know what he was doing, but he was trying to back down the one way on Yates Street. Just insane behavior. And he decided to tell us off like we were doing something wrong. And boy, I didn't take that well.
1: You didn't even have to leave the building for a little,
2: No, I didn't.
0: He was MFing him real good.
2: It found,
0: real
2: it found
0: good.
1: Sounds like he deserved it. And also, he's got to fight the stereotype. People slander milk drinkers all the time.
0: Yeah.
1: I love milk.
0: Oh, yeah.
1: That dude is not helping my
2: this
1: case.
2: This guy took 10 minutes of drinking a carton of milk and hyping himself up to do whatever he was about to do. Horrendous behavior.
0: Yeah, that's true. That's it? That's all?
2: That's it, baby.
0: Okay, all right. Well, Ash is up next. You enjoy the rest of your Wednesday party, people. Wait, Wednesday?
1: Tuesday.
0: It's Tuesday. Enjoy your Tuesday party, people. There's a voice.

0: Nice work, everyone. Sharp broadcast. Really good. Everyone on the floor as well. Really a lot of hustle. I liked it.
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0: Green Day with Brain Stew, Southern Ontario's best rock, 97.7 Hits FM. Good morning, Hits Nation. Ash here with you. Hope you're having a good start to your Tuesday so far. Hope you had a great Monday night. I got to start off the show with a huge shout out to my baseball team, the Pumpkin Patch.
1: Oh, yeah.
0: Coming in with another win. Right now in the season, it's do or die mode. And we have been doing it. Got another one next Monday, which I think is the latest I've ever played baseball in my life. Like, games going into October now because of all the rainouts we've had earlier this season. I don't know if your schedule's been affected the same way. It's kind of crazy. But our finals, next Monday. Hopefully we can get her done. And that means I'm coming into Tuesday, all bright-eyed and bushy-tailed, ready to go. We got some good tunes lined up today. Blink-182, Everclear, Judas Priest, the new one from The Wild High on the way. At 12:30 is your chance to win a pair of tickets off me to go see the Jailbirds at the Warehouse right here in St. Catharines with former Rock Search champs Gravely and Foolproof. Once again, 12:30 for that giveaway. And we're not in tomorrow as we're observing Truth and Reconciliation Day, but on Thursday, right off the tippy top of the show, make sure you're listening. Jailbird's going to be popping in. We're going to be chatting about what's been happening for them since Rock Search. We're going to be premiering their brand spanking new tune that drops on Thursday as well. And maybe having a little performance for you, too. It's going to be really fun. So that's going down Thursday at 10 a.m. Right now, let's kick things off with the White Stripes. It's Icky Thump on Hits. Good morning.

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0: 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I'm Ash. Right off the top of the morning, when I was signing on with Soper and Brown, we were talking about that guy who was doing all sorts of crazy stuff in the car out front of the White House, and the one thing I was kind of hung up on was the fact that he drank a bunch of milk beforehand, because it's like, dude, fight the stereotype. There's already so much milk slander nowadays. Have you heard it too? Maybe you're the one actually spewing it out. I'm sick of it, okay? I love a tall glass of milk, especially beside like spaghetti or a roast beef dinner. Oh my God. It's one of the simple pleasures in life. Dyson texts me, 977-977. What's with people hating milk drinkers? I was drinking white milk from a glass and a lady said it was a red flag. I said, I know. I'm so sick of it. I love milk. Dyson said, if milk's a red flag, then I'm the pole flying it. What's with that? What's with the milk slander? What's wrong with enjoying a tall glass of milk? I know other people like their almond milk, oat milk, things like that. I'm not coming for you on that. Why is drinking milk a red flag? And when did that become a thing? Probably because the guy's like the one outside this morning. Dude, fight the stereotype. Don't be driving like a you-know-what and then slugging a big thing of milk. We're already fighting this uphill battle.
1: It's Judas Priest. You got another thing coming on 97.7 Hits FM.

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1: Carl's Body now produces the most delicious aged bourbon as he sweats. Matt, do you drink it? The bourbon is called the crack of my ass because that's where it's collected from.
2: Okay.
1: It will be collected for you, but you will know it's from me.
2: Oh, yeah, that's fine.
1: That's fine then?
2: I don't want to suck it out of your elbow, so you but if I can drink it out of a glass.
1: You want to have me come in from, like, doing the...
2: No,
1: the
2: I don't want you to do
1: the
2: that.
1: The lawn yesterday.
2: I don't want you to do what you just
1: and
2: said.
1: And there's sweat pouring from my head, and you have to come over and just suction yourself to my forehead.
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Mine on 97.7 Hits FM. I'm Ash, and in case you missed the big announcement this morning, a perfect circle hitting OLG stage at Fallsview Casino on April 22nd of next year. And we're not just telling you this. We have your chance to go to this as well. Joey has actually a night out. It's going to come with tickets to that show, $100 to the Overtime Sports Lounge, which is a great place to grab a bite to eat before the show, grab a cocktail, and complimentary parking. 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If you recall, when Joey went and saw them last time, he left like a huge fan. He was mind blown after that concert. So if you haven't seen him yet before, press your luck throughout the afternoons this week. Maybe we can hook you up with a night out to go see a perfect circle OLG stage at Fallsview Casino on April 22nd. Comes with the parking, with the dinner credits to Overtime. It's going to be a great night. So listen for your chance to get hooked up. Here's 3 Days Grace.

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Stone Age. I sat by the ocean on Hits FM. Queens of the Stone Age released a new tune last week called Where the Goth Girls At. It came along with the music video, too. If you haven't checked it out yet, that's worth watching. But a few minutes ago, we were just talking about A Perfect Circle and how they announced a North American tour stopping in at OLG Stage at Fallsview April 22nd and 23rd. Joey Brick's going to have your chance to win your way into one of those shows this afternoon. But with this tour announcement, they also dropped a brand new tune. It's called To Whom It May Concern. A Perfect Circle. Check it out.

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I'm Ash, and if you're a big Star Wars fan, odds are you've thought before about wielding a lightsaber of your own, and you just need the opportunity to learn the skills, become the Jedi you are meant to be, and learn how to officially fling that thing around. Which, if you want to plan a trip to New Jersey, you might be able to do this. There's this academy there. Ludo Sport is what it's called. It's in Cherry Hill, New Jersey, and they're offering a lightsaber combat class. The instructor, Dominic Chiarocci, compares the classes to fencing, but with lightsabers. Participants do not need prior experience, so if you're a noob, you've only had the plastic lightsaber before, you can sign up for this thing no problem. Lessons cover footwork, stance, and combat terms. Each Ludo Sport athlete also receives a battle name, either by choosing one or having one assigned. I feel like in that case, if you're going to lightsaber training, you're going through all the levels of it, the footwork, the stances, all this stuff, you have to let the name come to you, right? You can't suggest your own name in, like, Jedi training class. That has to be bestowed upon you. But if you're a big Star Wars nerd, this could be, like, the coolest road trip ever with a couple of your buddies. Learning lightsabers? Come on. Ludo Sport is the name of it again, if you want to look it up. These guys here announced that they're hosting, like, album listening parties all over the country. There's one in Toronto going down October 29th, the day before the record drops, and that's happening at Blood Brothers. It's Nickelback on Hits.

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Garden Outshine on 97.7 Hits FM. I'm Ash, and there's been a couple of things that have come up recently in the world of smart technology that I wish would kind of just go back to dumb technology, if we wanted to call it that. I don't know. I'm old school. I like analog things. Maybe I'm a little too young to be this resistant to change in terms of new tech. But there's some things where I feel like the device being smart simply overcomplicates it. The thing that kind of triggered this in my mind, I was scrolling last night, this guy said he got a smart washer and dryer, and he cannot for the life of him get it to spin long enough to actually finish drying his king-size comforter or whatever, because it's auto-recognizing by the weight and all that stuff how long it thinks it should spin for. AKA damp comforters all the time, or putting it through twice, or what have you. Another one, this girl said she showed up at her local public pool, wanted to go for a swim, had her bathing suit on and everything, gets there. Turns out she needs to have a username and password on the portal, needed to get the app, log in, pick a time to go swimming, and it's just like, why? Why does it have to be that complicated? I was talking to Herc, who listens all the time here at 977-977, like late last week. He said he went to this place where you had to have a remote to turn on the lights. Like, is anybody else just kind of sick of it? I know dumb phones are starting to be a popular thing where you can still text and use the internet for like minor things, but no social media, no more doom scrolling, kicking things back to basics with the dumb phone. So, as someone who drives a 2013 Elantra, it's still got a CD player in it. I'm trying to keep that baby alive for as long as possible because I'm not super into these cars where everything's the computer. Push a button to start. Your interface goes down and all of a sudden you can't even drive your car. This happened to my dad. He was driving in Nashville. It got too hot in his vehicle. It overheated and like part by part slowly started to shut down because it's all connected through a computer. So my question is there anything that you have at home or maybe at work or something like that? And it's intended to be a smart device. I'm using air finger quotes here, but it actually makes things a lot tougher or a lot more of a pain in the butt than they need to be. It makes you infuriated at times. I thought this was supposed to be smart. This was supposed to be simpler. Why is it taking me through this whole series of events just to get to the same end goal? Like, I'm a big fan of a key and a shifter and, like, knobs that I can turn in my car to turn on the AC up and down. Is there anything like that for you? You wish it could just be a little simpler. It went smart to try to help things, to go tech forward. And you kind of wish it didn't. Text me, 977-977. We'll chat some more after Motley Crue. It's LiveWire on Hits.

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1: If you were shrunk down, like in the movie Honey, I Shrunk the Kids, what's a food you'd love to jump into?
2: Big bowl of whipped cream.
1: There's a couple of things. What'd you think?
2: Yeah, probably.
1: And but then you are you getting out? Can you swim in whipped cream?
2: I don't know.
1: You're going to find out?
2: What are you trying to do? Like, would you jump in a bowl of, like, pasta then so you can maybe, like, climb out? Like, if it's spaghetti, you hope you can, like, climb it like a rope?
1: Probably can.
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The Machine, which is what we're kind of doing right now on Hits FM. I'm Ash, and we're talking about how sometimes smart technology, technology that's intended to make things a little bit easier for us, ends up backfiring. Turns into a little bit of a dumb situation, in my opinion. We talked about the guy that got the washer dryer, and it auto-senses how long things need to be in there, and he can't get it to dry his king-size comforter for long enough. The girl that showed up to her public pool in a swimsuit and said, hey, when can I swim today? They said, oh, do you have the app? Are you logged into the portal? Like, why? Why does that have to be a thing? It overcomplicates things. And I'm not resistant to change all the time, but sometimes with technology, I like things a little more analog. I like to be able to feel it, turn the key, all that good stuff. Like I said, my Hyundai Elantra 2013, I'm trying to keep that baby going for as long as I can. Me and my CD player against the world. Looking at the text line here, 977-977, Snowcat Dave said, oh yeah, best buddy of mine has a new truck. Says it needed a download an update. After that, nothing but problems with it. It wouldn't start. He had to have it towed back to the dealer. Wow. If it ain't broke, don't fix it. And that's kind of how I feel about this whole topic. If it ain't broke, don't fix it. But then, the other side of that coin, will we have ever advanced as a society? I don't know. But it's just the smart technology stuff. Andy texted in and said, with Wi-Fi, I was downloading the app and it asked for access to my contact list for my stove. Why does my stove need my contact list? I deleted the app right away. It wouldn't let me finish downloading it until I gave it access. Thought it'd be cool to preheat the stove from the couch, but I also don't need all my friends and family knowing when I do that. Contact list for your stove? Do you see what I mean? Like, why? Honestly, why? What is the point of that? Hannah texted in and said, door locks. The code is nice, but when it doesn't work, you're effed. But if it was a key, it's just so simple. Agreed. John said, I really hate how you can be talking about something near your phone and all of a sudden videos of something that you're talking about, or in my case, thinking about sometimes. Sometimes I'm not even saying it out loud. Pops up on your phone. This one here, we have a water alarm for our sump pump and it needs to be connected via Wi-Fi to a phone. Why? Now correct me if I'm wrong, I don't have a sump pump at my house. Those usually only fire on in cases of emergency, right? Or when things are not working well, things are going wrong, maybe a big storm that could knock out your Wi-Fi. Like what? Anthony texts in here. Took my son to get uniforms as he's in high school. The store made me download an app and register to be next in queue to be helped. There were three people there, completely tired of technology. Me too. Me too! Why do you need an app? There's only two other people in this place! Goodness, is there anything like that for you too? Like I said, I'm not trying to be negative, Nancy. I'm too young to be this resistant, I feel like, to technology. But it just irks me. Is there anything in your life that's supposed to be a smart device that ends up making things really dumb? Text me, 977-977. This next band here has a couple of shows coming up. One of them, October 3rd at the Underground in Hamilton. The following show, October 4th at the Hard Luck in Toronto. It's the Lazies on Hits.

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Rock Search alumni, Crownlands with Black Star. Crownlands rolling through the warehouse in St. Catharines here on November 14th. You can grab advance tickets now for $35 plus the taxes and fees. That is going to be an awesome show. If you haven't seen Crownlands before, definitely recommend you check that one out. I'm Ash, and we're talking about smart tech that actually makes things a little bit more dumb, in our humble opinion here. It's supposed to be all tech savvy to help you out, and it turns out to be a big pain in the butt. Text came in here, 977-977. Meat thermometers. I prefer the old school one. I have the little, like, silver one with the dial that turns. You just poke it in. I know there's

buttons on it at all. I like the option to at least not have to use the app and the Bluetooth and all that stuff. Max said, building a house in Blue Mountain. My boss bought a smart lock for the front door. We can't lock it unless there's Wi-Fi. The house is unfinished and being sold, so we had to set up Wi-Fi in the house just to be able to lock the door. Ay, ay, ay. Another one. I'm an electrician. People should really go back to lights and bulbs. An LED fixture just gets thrown out when the lights wear out, along with any that match. Again, this tech that's supposed to make us, you know, have an easier time with it. Smart technology. And it's just going the other way. Like I said, maybe I'm too resistant to change. I like the analog things. I like the knobs and the dials and the keys and all that good stuff. If you have any more, you can text me at 977-977. Coming up, we got Breaking Benjamin, Stone Temple Pilots, Shinedown, Wracked, and your chance to win a pair of tickets off me to go see the Jailbirds, Gravely, and Foolproof at the Warehouse around 12:30. So make sure you're listening for that. Right now, the recipients of this year's Video Vanguard Award at the VMAs. If you haven't seen the speech from Chris Novoselic, Dave Grohl, Pat Smear, go watch it. Really, really good stuff. Here's Nirvana, About a Girl on Hits FM.

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Econoline Crush, Sparkle and Shine on 97.7 Hits FM. I'm Ash, and I hope you're having a great Tuesday, Hits Nation. Just a reminder, we're less than 20 minutes out from your chance to win a pair of tickets off me to go see the Jailbirds, Gravely, and Foolproof coming up at the Warehouse in St. Catharines next month. And because all these three bands share our Rock Search competition in common, we're going to be doing the Synonym Challenge Rock Search Edition again today, which means I've come up with three synonyms for three different bands that have won Rock Search previously. We'll get to that at 12:30. Between now and then, we got Foo Fighters, Shinedown, and now my favorite, Rat!

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Times like these, Foo Fighters on 97.7 Hits FM. I'm Ash. Did you see the news about Foo Fighters overnight? I'm happy for everyone in New Jersey, that's for sure. So AC/DC was supposed to perform at the MetLife Stadium last Friday. Weather permitting, they postponed that show, and because their stadium's not made of popsicle sticks, tinfoil, and hopes and dreams, they actually got a postponed show. That's going down Friday, October 2nd. And now, much like they did in St. Louis when the Pretty Reckless was filling in for, I think it was the Seattle football game, halftime show, Foo Fighters joining AC/DC. Oh, my heart. Anybody else just like so bummed out about this? I was talking to Don yesterday in the text line here at 977-977. He said he had buddies make plans to go over to New Jersey to see the show after the Toronto one got canceled, only for that one to be postponed too. And it's just like, God, even when you try to make a plan B happen, Mother Nature coming in and just does not want us to see AC/DC. Like I said, pumped for everyone over there. At least they don't have to go without. Now they get Foo Fighters too, though? Oh, lucky ducks. I tell you what, that show is going down Friday, October 2nd. If you have a will and a way to make that happen, going to be a hell of a night. Here's the Chili Peppers, Around the World on Hits.

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I'm Ash. It's 12:30, which means phone lines are now open, 905-688-9797. For those of you who want to play the Synonym Challenge, Rock Search Edition, for your chance to win tickets to go see the Jailbirds with Gravely and Foolproof on the Where is the Rock Tour at the Warehouse right here in St. Catharines, October 16th. I've got three synonyms for former Hits FM Rock Search champions. If you get all three in 30 seconds, I'll send you to the show. 905-688-9797. Give me a call and we'll meet our contestants right after Sublime. Yeah.

0: 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I'm Ash, and it's time to meet our contestants for the Synonym Challenge today. We have Matt and Margaret waiting in the wings, and we have Julie, our first contestant, who, you said you've heard this before, right?
1: Oh, yeah.
0: But this is your first time playing?
1: Yeah.
0: Excellent. How do you normally do when you're listening along?
1: Pretty good.
0: Okay, well, let's hopefully get you hooked up with these Jailbirds tickets for the Where is the Rock Tour, because it's a Rock Search theme night with Jailbirds, Gravely, Foolproof. We're doing Rock Search theme synonym challenge, and we'll get into it right after I say the first one. We'll start your 30 seconds. So you ready to go?
1: Yeah.
0: Okay. Your first one that I'm looking for the synonym for is Tierra Regions. Tierra Regions. Yes, okay, Crownlands. The Magnificent Male Offspring.
1: Say that again?
0: The Magnificent Male Offspring. You got 12 seconds left.
1: I don't know.
0: Nothing, Julie? Four?
1: No.
0: Oh, I'm sorry. All right. Well, we're not playing this tomorrow because of Truth and Reconciliation Day, but you can try again Thursday at 12:30 with me, okay, Julie?
1: Okay, thank you.
0: You're welcome. Thanks for playing. Bye. Moving on to our second contestant. Matt, you ready to do this thing?
2: Yeah, let's do it.
0: All right. The first one there, Tierra Regions.
2: Gemstones?
0: Nope. Tierra Regions?
2: Excellent. I blanked on it.
0: Former Rock Search champs?
2: I can see the band. I can't.
0: You got time.
2: Yeah.
0: Tierra Regions.
2: I'm not blind.
0: All right, Matt. Well, thank you so much for trying to play it anyway. Have a great rest of your day.
2: Thanks. You too, Ash.
0: Bye. Margaret, I told you the third seat can be a pretty promising one at times. You think you can get this done and get these tickets off my hands?
1: I'll try, but I'm not good at this.
0: Okay, well, you probably heard the first one there. Can you tell me the synonym I'm looking for if I say Tierra Regions? Former Rock Search champions.
1: They were Rock Search champions?
0: They were, yes. All of these bands were. Tierra Regions.
1: You want a synonym for it, right?
0: Mm-hmm.
1: I don't know anymore. Sorry.
0: That's okay, Margaret. You can try again. We'll go Thursday, 12:30 for the same thing, all right? Thanks for playing.
1: Okay, thanks.
0: Bye. 905-688-9797, Hits Nation. Let's go to the phones here. Hits FM, who's this?
3: Jay Robbie.
0: Robbie?
3: Yes, sir.
0: How you doing?
3: I'm doing fine, Ash. How are you doing?
0: Doing good, thank you. Hoping to give you some tickets to go see the Jailbirds if you can get through this synonym challenge. How you feeling?
3: Not very confident.
0: Okay. Well, we'll see here. I'm going to start your 30 seconds right after I say your first one. Who am I looking for if I say Tierra Regions?
3: Well, that's Crownlands.
0: That's Crownlands. Excellent. The Magnificent Male Offspring.
3: Oh.
0: And this doesn't have to be the same amount of words. Just synonymous. The Magnificent Male Offspring.
3: I'm going to say something brother. Or those brothers. That's a band. Ash.
0: Got nothing.
3: Kind of blank. I know I can think of a lot of their songs, but I know they won Rock Search too.
0: That's all right, Robbie. You can try again on Thursday at 12:30, okay? Thanks for playing.
3: Thanks, Ash.
0: Bye.
3: Have a good day. Good show.
0: Thanks so much. Have a good one. All right, Hits Nation, 905-688-9797. We will do one more on the phones, and then we'll go to the text line. So if you think you know the answer, fire in that text to 977-977 with all three. First person to get all three correct is going to win these tickets, all right? One more on the phones. Hits FM, who's this?
4: Hey, it's me.
0: Sorry, your phone just broke up there. Can you say your name again?
4: Sorry, it's Amy.
0: Amy, no problem. You ready to do this thing and hopefully take these tickets from me?
4: I got two. I haven't heard the third one yet.
0: Okay, excellent. Well, let's start from the top. Tierra Regions.
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0: The Magnificent Male Offspring.
4: Glorious Sun.
0: Yes, thank you. And finally, 11th digit.
4: Finger 11.
5: Oh, yeah.
0: Amy, at the 11th hour and the 11th digit, you won, girl. Congratulations.
4: Thank you. That's awesome.
0: No problem. October 16th, you're going to be in for a big Rock Search reunion night. You got the Jailbirds, Gravely, and Foolproof with the Where is the Rock Tour. Have you seen any of those bands before, Amy?
4: I haven't, no.
0: Oh, my God. You're in for such a treat. Well, I can't wait to see you there. We'll definitely have a beer and have a great time at that rock. So hang on the line and I'll grab your tickets, okay?
4: Thanks, Erlyn.
0: You're welcome. Hit Station, we're not doing this tomorrow. Thursday, we will do a Rock Search related contest, 12:30. 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Nailed it. Here's the Hip, Wheat Kings on Hits FM.

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Oh yeah, Rainbow in the Dark, covered in the style of who? In my opinion, one of the goats. We'll get into that right after Queens of the Stone Age, Little Sister on Hits.

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1: And I'm Ash. 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

the dark, covered in the style of the guy who fronts Slipknot, Stone Sour, and crushes it on its own, too. 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

I'm Michelle. Guns N' Roses on Hits FM. I'm Ash, and a few minutes ago for your doppelbanger, we played Corey Taylor's version of Rainbow in the Dark. Now, I don't have tickets to see Corey Taylor solo. I actually don't have your tickets at all. Soper and Brown, though, Thursday and Friday of this week have your chance to go see Slipknot and Bring Me the Horizon. That show going down at Rogers Stadium July 23rd, which is a Friday. It's going to be an awesome one. And tickets go on sale to that, I believe, Friday morning at 10 a.m. too. So hopefully we can hook you up before that, get you your tickets, and get you sent over there for an awesome show. Tonight is a big one for hockey fans. There's a lot of good games, too, as the NHL season kicks off. You got Panthers, Hurricanes, Rangers, Bruins, Blackhawks, Golden Knights, Canucks, Oilers, and then the big one, Leafs, Canadians. Whew. I know I got both sides of my family, got Bruins fans on one, Leafs fans on the other. And the beginning of the season is always like a little bit of a stressful day. It's like, okay, I'm ready to be hurt again is generally the theme I hear, especially from the Leafs fans, honestly, coming up. We got AC/DC, Bleaker, The Struts, Alice in Chains. We're going to check in with our resident Canadians fan in just a bit as Joey Bricks gets here right before 2 o'clock. And right now, the Sheepdogs, Bad for Your Health on Hits. Love this one.

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Fire Highway on Hits FM. You can catch Bleeker this Friday night with Cassador, who we've featured before as a handpicked hits band. And that show's going down at the Rivoli in Toronto. If you want more details to that, I can send you a link. Just text me at 977-977. Rivoli is a great venue, as is the Phoenix. And there's been a lot of question marks about this Toronto venue for a long time. Is it getting turned into a condo? What is the fate of the Phoenix going forward? That's a great spot to catch shows. It's been a heritage venue in Toronto for so long. And as of today, we finally have answers. And as you can tell by the tone of my voice, I'm not mad at these answers. So good news about the Phoenix coming your way right after the Struts on Hits.

0: Ash, Fly By Night, 97.7 Hits FM. I'm Ash. We're talking about the Phoenix and some good news surrounding the Phoenix because last we heard, it was up in the air what was going to happen. The fate of this venue, was it going to be turned into condos, bulldozed, bought over? Well, as of this morning, we know that it is simply relocating. The venue's owners confirmed via a press release today that they've reached an agreement and now the new home of the Phoenix Concert Hall is actually going to be Parkdale Hall. On Queen Street West, 1605 Queen Street West. It's going to have the same name. It's going to keep the Phoenix branding. The capacity limit's going to stay relatively close to the same, 1,300 people to 1,400 people, something like that. And it's in a decent spot, Queen Street West. Now, if you're coming from us or maybe east, might be a little bit more of a pain in the butt to get to. But I think at the end of the day, this is really good news. Like, how many times do you see these iconic venues and locations and heritage sites across cities get bulldozed for more condos? It's heartbreaking. So to see the Phoenix actually going on to get a new home somewhere else and prevailing through this is so, so nice to see. The venue is expected to open sometime in 2027, so next year. They're still waiting on some city approvals and in the early phases of all this. But the Phoenix Concert Hall will live on Parkdale Hall, 1605 Queen Street West in Toronto. That's great news. I know, like, earlier this summer, Sneaky D's potentially being condoized was a big thing, too. It's heartbreaking. Nobody wants to see it. So pumped to see that the Phoenix is rising from the ashes, if you will, to live another day. Pumped, and I'll keep you in the loop with any more like opening announcements and things like that as we go.
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0: Five Finger Death Punch. I have the storm wrapping up my show today on Hits FM, but it's all right because Joey's here.
1: Hey, what's happening, Ashley?
0: Not much. I was waiting for you to get here, and one of the first things you brought about when you came in today was Halloween movies.
1: That's right. Yeah, I was going through Tubi last night. You got Tubi, right?
0: Yes.
1: I recommend everyone gets Tubi. It's free, first of all.
0: For free.
1: But it has the best selection of horror movies of any streaming service.
0: Side note, reality TV, too. There's so much good stuff on there.
1: What's that?
0: Reality TV.
1: What's that? That's a streaming service, or you're talking about just reality TV in general?
0: No, like a bunch of the TV shows are on Tubi.
1: You're talking about that genre on Tubi.
0: You got
1: horror stuff,
0: reality TV.
1: Duck Dynasty's on there. Yes. Okay. I know. I watch that on Tubi. Bob Ross, I watch on Tubi all the time. I watch the nature stuff too, where it just show a bunch of trees and mountains and
0: Girls Next Door, Holly Madison, Bridget, like the Playboy girls back in the day, their reality TV shows on there. It's really good.
1: Yeah, yes, I agree. There's a lot of that good stuff. But the horror selection is great. So I was going through that last night. And I didn't watch anything last night, but I was just making my list. I'm like, okay, I'm going to put this one, this one, and this one, kind of leading up to the spooky season, because I have to try to watch something new every day.
0: I know. It's kind of like a goal for mine, too, an unofficial goal, because maybe not every single day, but I'd like to take in a whole bunch more horror movies and ones that are actually scary, because this is the problem. So much hype, hardly ever delivery on that. Do you know what I mean? Like, even that Backrooms movie. Watch the trailer for it.
1: I haven't seen that one yet.
0: Seemed cool. I fell asleep for about half of it, but I woke up and said, Brandon, can you describe to me what you just watched? And he said, no, unfortunately, that was garbage.
1: I feel like that's a hit or miss. That's what I've been hearing from people so far with that movie.
0: There's very few, like, horror movies that come out now that actually scare me or, like, impress me, though. The last one I would say was Late Night with the Devil. Have you seen that one?
1: Oh, I love that film.
0: It was so cool, you guys. If you haven't seen it yet, it's like this live TV studio from the 70s, I think, is like the era it's supposed to be in. And they do like a live exorcism on basically like Late Night with Jimmy Kimmel type of situation.
1: Yeah, and there's a skeptic on the show.
0: Yes.
1: And there's, I don't want to give too much away.
0: I know,
1: away
0: we won't because, give away
1: but,
0: anymore.
1: But it's basically like this late night TV show that happens on Halloween, and they want to do a lot of supernatural stuff to bring their
0: ratings. Yeah, they're trying to get ratings up.
1: Exactly. So they bring in all these different guests, and some stuff happens.
0: It's so good. So, yeah, I guess the text line's open, 977-977. If you've watched a horror movie over the last little while that actually scared the crap out of you, please forward that over to us. I'm trying to think of the last one for me. Can you think of another one aside from Late Night with the Devil that you really enjoyed as of late?
1: Well, I've seen Obsession. I did like that one.
0: That one was great.
1: I really enjoyed Obsession. It's tough when you talk about getting scared from a horror movie.
0: It doesn't have to be necessarily like...
1: I don't really get scared from a horror movie. I enjoy watching something that's atmospheric and draws me in.
0: Mm-hmm.
1: That's what I really enjoy.
0: Have you seen Random Acts of Violence?
1: No, what's that one?
0: Wade McNeil of Alexis on Fire did the score for that movie.
1: Oh, and I remember you talked about this. Yes.
0: Actually directed it. It was like his horror debut. It is so good. It's about this guy who's a comic book writer.
1: Yes.
0: And he writes all these really messed up comics. And then this guy out in the wild, who's a serial killer, takes inspiration from the comics and starts to kill people in the same way as the gruesome comics depicted. It was really cool.
1: I remember you talking about this on your show. Where can I find this?
0: Oh.
1: I was sold immediately.
0: I'll get back to you on that. As well as you, Hitch Nason. I'll try and, like, figure that out. It was 2020 when it came out, so it's been a little while. I might have shifted streaming services.
1: Mm-hmm.
0: But it's called Random Acts of Violence. It's really gory. There's,
1: Perfect.
0: Yeah, it's gruesome. But it's very good. Very good. Some of the texts coming in here. Smile and Smile 2. I thought Smile was okay.
1: I haven't seen any of the Smiles.
0: Yeah, Smile was okay. Weapons was very good.
1: Weapons, yeah, I liked that one.
0: Gladys, that was her name, right? That
1: Gladys.
0: Spooky lady.
1: Yes, she
0: the
1: was
0: lipstick.
1: Creepy.
0: Yeah, big time.
1: Well, that was kind of like a thriller, too. I find the ones that are more thriller horror, they can be more scary. I don't get scared by the gore stuff. I just enjoy watching it.
0: Yeah, for sure. Another one here. I haven't seen this one. Natasha said Good Boy. Have you seen the trailer for this? It's like a horror movie.
1: Oh, it's the dog
0: from
1: one, right?
0: From the perspective of the dog.
1: Yes.
0: That one might actually scare me a lot in real life because I got two puppies at home. I live in a 105-year-old house, and if they start to act a fool...
1: Any horror movie that has a dog in it, I get scared. I'm like, oh, please don't kill the pupper.
0: Same with little kids for some reason.
1: I've been noticing a lot of horror movies lately where kids are getting killed. I've been, well, ever since It came out, you've seen It, the new remake of It. When
0: it was great.
1: Once Georgie got it, I'm like, oh, okay, we're doing this now. Oh, wow. And,
0: we're taking it there.
1: Yeah, we're taking it there. And I've been noticing a lot of horror movies now. They're like, how else can we shock people? I guess kids is the next one.
0: I guess so.
1: But we won't do dogs.
0: No.
1: No, that one's still off the table.
0: Absolutely not. That's why I won't go see that new Brad Pitt movie in the theaters. Have you seen that, Heart of the Beast, the trailer for it?
1: No, I haven't seen that one.
0: I already know it's going to turn me into a puddle, so that'll be an at-home watch. I really want to see it, though.
1: Yeah, okay.
0: It looks awesome. Not horror-related, just tear your heart out and stomp on it, involving a dog-related.
1: Oh, the dog ones, yeah.
0: They get ya!
1: Hachi is another one that made me...
0: I haven't seen it.
1: Oh, that one.
0: Maybe I'll steer clear.
1: That's not a horror movie, but it's just a sad dog movie.
0: Okay. Now we're getting depressing. We're turning a different page here. Let's stick to the horror movies. Hits Nation.
1: Yeah, stick to the horror movies.
0: And they scared the crap out of you. Or they're just good. Compelling. One that you would watch again or recommend to a friend. Send those to us. 977-977. Maybe we can build like a spooky season watch list or something.
1: Yeah, and in October, what's the new watch of the day?
0: Ooh.
1: Something new
0: instead
1: every
0: of the
1: day.
0: The catch of the day, the watch
1: the
0: of the
1: watch
0: day.
1: The watch of the day. There we go.
0: I like it.
1: Or the kill of the day.
0: Ooh. All right, it's the agent. I'm out of here. Joey Briggs has a Perfect Circle tickets to give away this afternoon. Yes. And I'll catch you tomorrow morning. Oh, no. Not tomorrow. Thursday morning at 10. Don't forget the Jailbirds are popping into the studio tomorrow, Truth and Reconciliation Day. So we'll catch you Thursday.
1: Sounds good.
0: All right. Joey's in next. Here's Tom Cochran, Lunatic Fringe on Hits. Bye.

Royal Blood, 10 over 10 on 97.7 Hits FM. Good afternoon, Hits Nation. Hope you're having a great day so far. I'm Joey Bricks here at the White House of Rock. Last night, Mastodon performed at the Rebel in Toronto. Hey, if you went to that show, tell me all about it. Shoot me a text, 977-977. 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I will send you the link for that full interview. It was really cool. 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So, yeah, if you're a big fan of Mastodon, I think you're going to enjoy this interview. 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Now, earlier, when I was doing a crossover with Ashley, we were talking about horror movies as we are preparing for the spooky season. So, last night, I didn't watch any, but I was just going through all the streaming services that I have, and I also have a giant DVD collection, and just going through all those movies as well, analog and digital, for these horror movies, and just kind of putting together a list. Because as we head into October, I like to watch a new horror movie every day, or at least some type of horror, any horror movie, even if I've seen it a million times before, or something new. Something will be watched every day in October. So I was curating that list yesterday. A lot of good ones on Tubi. I cannot stress enough that you must have Tubi if you are a horror fan. It's free. It's a free streaming service. There's tons of great stuff on there. So I was going through that last night. And then Ashley and I were just talking about anything new that we've seen recently. I've been racking my brain since we recently just talked about that. One that I completely forgot about. I'm going to leave you with this one. In a Violent Nature. One of my favorite horror movies in recent years. Came out in 2024. It's a Canadian horror film. And it's basically our Canadian Jason Voorhees. That is our Canadian Friday the 13th. You know the premise of Friday the 13th. Bunch of campers out in the wilderness getting stalked by a serial killer. And our Jason uses hooks instead. But what makes it so different is that it's shot through the perspective of the killer. So you see a lot of him kind of just walking in the woods, stalking the campers, right? Some people think it's very slow, because you just see a lot of walking. I've heard it described as kind of like a nature documentary that happens to be a horror movie. But I like it. There's something about it that is really relaxing. And you normally don't see those shots when you're watching a slasher film. So I really enjoyed it. It takes place in northern Ontario. So, again, we got our own Canadian Friday the 13th. And In a Violent Nature 2 actually just premiered at Fantastic Fest this month. So I'm looking forward to seeing that. Anyway, that one I definitely recommend, In a Violent Nature. I believe that one is on Shudder. I think it just got moved to Crave, so I think I'm going to watch that one again for the third time. I really enjoyed that film. Now, here is something I got for you, Hits Nation. Later on, you got yourself a chance to win tickets to go see A Perfect Circle. They're going to be at the OLG stage at the Falls View Casino on April 22nd. 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We'll do Joe Cordian later on around 5:30 for your chance to win. 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

Bobby's Gold on the Ceiling on 97.7 Hits FM. Coming up next, I've got a classic cut. We're going back to 1982 for this track. Hang tight, it's after a couple. Latest from Pretty Reckless coming up next. Right now, Truck Yeah, Monster Truck on Hits.

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1: Oh, yeah, it's time for a classic cut. Today we're going back to the year 1982, the record of Combat Rock by The Clash. Clash drummer Topher Heaton wrote the music and the original lyrics to this song, but the sad irony about the song is that Heaton wrote it musically, but he had been fired from the group because of drug problems by the time the song became an enormous hit in the U.S. Joe Strummer decided to take Heaton's lyrics in a different direction. According to former Clash co-manager Cosmo Vinyl, Heaton's original words were a filthy ode to his girlfriend, so Joe Strummer changed that up a little bit in Rock the Casbah. By The Clash, a classic cut on 97.7 Hits FM.

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0: Bad Wolves with Painted Red on 97.7 Hits FM, Southern Ontario's best rock. I'm Joey Briggs hanging out with you, and exciting evening ahead of us. The NHL season is kicking off tonight, and the season openers for the Habs and Leafs tonight. Montreal on the road against the Toronto Maple Leafs at Scotiabank Arena tonight at 7 p.m. Very exciting. Let's go, Habs. I love the first game of the season because you get that excitement of hockey being back. There's not much stakes going into the game with 0 points between both teams right there. However, the pressure is on because it does set the tone for the first game of the season. We know that long-standing rivalry between the Habs and Leafs. Now, if the Habs don't win, I'll be hearing it from my Leaf friends all day tomorrow. But the Habs do win. Well, I know who I'll be bugging tomorrow. That one friend that I always go back and forth with all the time. So there is that bragging rights that comes with the first game of the season. But personally, I need this win. Philadelphia Eagles got crushed yesterday against the Chicago Bears. 27-7. Who loses to the Chicago Bears? That's embarrassing. Jay stink right now, so I need one of my teams to give me some joy. That's the thing about sports. We love our teams. We love the excitement it brings. But we hate the heartache that also comes with it. So I need something. I've been let down by two teams so far. Let's see if Habs can get a win tonight. Again, that is in Toronto, Scotiabank Arena, 7 p.m. Habs and Leafs tonight.
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0: We'll see what the atmosphere will be like tomorrow. Will I get chirped? Or will I be the one giving out the chirps? That's what sports really is when you break it down to its core elements. Here's Ozzy on him.

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Jimi Hendrix, Foxy Lady, 97.7 Hits FM. Hope you're having a great day. I'm Joey Bricks, hanging out with you here at the White House of Rock. Today is National Coffee Day, which is just every day. So, yeah, enjoy your cup of joe today. Some places are offering free coffees today for National Coffee Day, including Starbucks and Tim Hortons through their loyalty apps. So if you do have apps for those particular places, go through that and, hey, get yourself free coffee. Why not? Everyone loves free things right there. But, yeah, National Coffee Day. I'm already on my my second cup right now. I'm usually a three-cup coffee guy, I think, a day. Get one in the morning. I like to have one in the afternoon. And then my favorite coffee, which not a lot of people do. Whenever I bring this up to some people, they think I'm crazy for doing it. But the after-dinner coffee. I get it. If you have to work super early, you know, you try not to have any caffeine late at the end of the night so you can get to bed. But I don't know. Maybe it's just the Italian heritage in me. After a big Italian meal, just a big meal in general, that sip of espresso, sitting on the couch, turn on Crave, throw the Sopranos on, and then enjoy that cup of espresso. So I would say I'm a three-cup guy. My favorite, I don't know, I really enjoy that one at the end of the day. I'm fortunate I don't have to get up super early. It doesn't affect my sleep, I don't think, for the amount of coffee, the years I've been drinking coffee. Become a little immune to, I guess, the symptoms of caffeine that it gives you and staying awake. So, I don't know. I don't really have a problem falling asleep after that, but I don't know. Something about it helps with the digestion. Maybe I just tell that to myself. Maybe I just like to relax. Maybe I just enjoy coffee. Three cups a day. What are you at for cups of coffee a day, and enjoy your National Coffee Day? And like I said, if you do have those loyalty apps for Starbucks or Tim Hortons, get yourself free coffee. Don't miss out on that today. And enjoy the cup of bean water. So much worse when you say it like that. Joy Coffee Day. Yeah.

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97.7 Hits FM, Southern Ontario's best rock. We're coming off Nirvana with Lithium. On Sunday, Nirvana's surviving members, Dave Grohl, Chris Novoselic, and Pat Smear, were honored with MTV's Video Vanguard Award on Sunday. This was at the MTV Video Music Awards at the Peacock Theater in Los Angeles. Public Enemy's Chuck D presented the award, which recognizes artist legacies as music video innovators, to Dave Grohl, Novoselic, and Pat Smear, who lit up a dart, by the way, when he was accepting the award. You see the footage of that online? Dave Grohl, Chris Novoselic, they go up to the microphone to accept the award and make their speech. Pat Smear is standing next to them and just pulls out a pack of cigarettes and just lights up a dart. I don't know why, but it's like, is he allowed to do that? So that was fun, I guess. But a video compilation of Nirvana's iconic music videos and archival footage of late Nirvana frontman Kurt Cobain was shown at the MTV Video Music Awards. It was also on this day in 1991, MTV played Smells Like Teen Spirit video for the very first time, giving many people their first look at Nirvana. A little over a month later, the song was number one on the Hot 100. That was on this day, and I've got more Today in Rock History facts coming up with the Today in Rock History segment on the way. So stay tuned for that. But right now, we got Nickelback. It's off their upcoming record, Everything Under the Sun, which is set to release on October 30th. This track features John Five on guitar. Let's rattle the cage on Hits.

97.7 Hits FM, Southern Ontario's best rock. I'm Joey Bricks, hanging out with you, coming off a Nickelback right there. Before, we had Nirvana with their track Lithium, and I was talking about how on Sunday night, Nirvana's surviving members Dave Grohl, Chris Novoselic, and Pat Smeared were honored with the MTV Video Vanguard Award at the MTV Video Music Awards. And I did mention how Pat Smear just pulled out a pack of cigarettes and ripped a dart on stage. Appreciate Sarah texting in to 977-977 saying, I heard Pat ripping a cig on stage was an ode to Kurt. Apparently, he smoked a cigarette on stage at the MTV Video Music Awards one time when he had been specifically told not to in advance. So that was a little ode to Kurt Cobain with Pat Smear having the dart. He did receive a lot of backlash, though, from fans for him doing that, understandably. But now, with the context of it, giving a little nod to his late friend Kurt Cobain, makes sense, and yeah, it also makes sense with the backlash, but Kurt probably would have been proud because Nirvana was known for going against the rules. But congratulations anyway to Nirvana receiving the MTV Video Music Award for the Vanguard Award, their contribution to music with their iconic music videos, which I will talk about coming up next for today in rock history. Like usual, rock and roll facts that happened on this day, musicians born on this day, and records released on this day. Doing a triple shot, actually, celebrating a couple records released on this day in 1992. And we're going to celebrate a lead guitar player. That's all coming up next with Today in Rock History. Right after the break, hang tight right now. Black Crowes, Hard to Handle. 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
15: Things are in pretty great shape on the 406, the 405, and the 420 drive, and your Toronto-bound QEW, that's not looking too bad either. You're going to find volume from Nikola Tesla, continues over the Burlington Skyway Bridge, and still volume through Burlington and Oakville, but it is crash-free. 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
16: September 29th, today in Rock History. Let's start with rock and roll facts. On this day in 1967, drummer Mickey Hart joined the Grateful Dead. In 1989, at a concert in L.A., Glenn Frey joined Don Henley on stage for the first time since the Eagles last played together 9 years earlier. Also on this day in 1989, Bruce Springsteen stopped in a small saloon in Prescott, Arizona, where he played songs with a house band and donated $100,000 to a bartender whom he overheard talking about financial problems from medical bills. Good guy, Bruce Springsteen. What a move. In 1991, MTV played the Smells Like Teen Spirit video for the first time, giving most Americans their first look at Nirvana. A little over a month later, the song was number one on the Hot 100. Also in 1991, Metallica kicked off their 138-date Wherever We May Roam World Tour in Peoria, Illinois. And in 1994, Oasis temporarily split during their first U.S. tour, with Noel Gallagher walking off stage mid-show in Los Angeles. During a lackluster performance, singer Liam hit his brother over the head with a tambourine. After being tracked down in Las Vegas, Noel was persuaded to return and rejoin the band in Minneapolis. Four musicians born on this day, starting with Mark Farner, lead singer, guitarist, and primary songwriter for Grand Funk Railroad. Les Claypool, bass player, lead singer, and founder of Primus, and Alex Skolnick, lead guitarist for Testament. We'll return to that one coming up next, but finishing up with records released on this day. Rush released their first live record, All the World's a Stage, in 1976. Iron Maiden released Somewhere in Time in 1986. Judas Priest released Meltdown in 1998. Alice in Chains released Black Gives Way to Blue in 2009. They also released Dirt on this day in 1992. And finally, Stone Temple Pilots released their debut record, Core, in 1992. So right now, we're doing a triple shot. Got Testament on the way for guitarist Alex Skolnick. The opening track off Stone Temple Pilots' Core coming up next. But first, off Alice in Chains' Dirt, it's Down in a Hole on 97.7 Hits FM.

0: 97.7 Hits FM are coming off Testament with Electric Crown. That one goes out to their lead guitarist, Alex Skolnick, who celebrates a birthday today. Before that, we had the opening track off Stone Temple Pilots' debut record, Core, Dead and Bloated, released on this day in 1992. And before that, we had Alice in Chains' Down in a Hole off their record, Dirt, released on this day in 1992. I'm Joey Bricks, and
1: it's time!

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1: Hey, we got a ghost host here. This is where you text me things to talk about, whatever you want. Whatever's on your mind, whatever you want to talk about, whatever you want to ask me. Let me know on that text line, 977-977, for the ghost host. Now, let's see what you got today. All right, let's see. First one says, would you ever consider having a ghost host in the studio, maybe for an hour or something, co-hosting with you? Someone co-hosting with you, I think you meant. But, yeah, that would be pretty sweet. An in-person ghost host. Although, would it be called the ghost host at that point? Just be a regular host. The reason why it's called the ghost host, because I can't see you. You're my host for this segment. You're my co-host for this segment. You also can't see me, so we're both the ghost host for this particular time that we do this question and answer period. So yeah, I'd be down to have someone come in, do a little co-host with me for an hour. That'd be fun, but we'd have to do a different name though. With summer like temperatures and fall, does that mean we are in fallumer? Now, I call it autumner. Yeah, because we got summer temperatures in the fall. Still a little warm up, but it is getting chillier out, so soon the jean jacket will be coming out. That happens every year, though. It's always a little warm at the beginning of fall still, as the summer lingers, which is good. I'm not ready to say goodbye to it yet. How do you think the Habs are going to do this year? That's Michelle from Stony Creek. She says, Leafs suck. Yeah, Habs and Leafs tonight in Toronto. It's always exciting every single year, but it sets the tone, so the pressure is on for both teams. Will I be chirped tomorrow, or will I be chirping tomorrow? That's what it boils down to when it's Habs versus Leafs. I think the Habs are going to do good this year. I got faith in my team. Hey, Joey, what's the best band fronted by Maynor James Keenan? Well, you got three right there. Tool, A Perfect Circle, and Pussifer. I've seen two out of three, Pussifer and Tool. Haven't seen A Perfect Circle yet, which I will be seeing in April, and April 22nd, when they come to the OLG stage at the Falls View Casino. So I'll have a more concrete answer by then when I do see A Perfect Circle, officially seeing all three of Maynard's bands. I think Tool would have to be the number one. That's what he's most known for. But, man, I saw Pussifer this year, and they blew my mind. I was not expecting that at all. I went in with no expectations, and it just was really sold on that band. And Maynard's so different with Pussifer. He's a lot more animated. He moves around, and you can actually see him. With Tool, he's more in the shadows, and his vocals are more the star of the show as opposed to like the frontman aspect of being on stage. So I don't know. I really like Pussifer after seeing them. In terms of like commercial success, though, I think, you know, it can't be Tool. I think probably the most successful of the three bands. Why is it still so warm out? It's almost October. It happens every year. It's called seasonal lag. Climate change has something to do with that as well. Yeah, every year at the beginning of fall, it's still warm out. As summer lingers and has that seasonal lag. Hey, Joey, how's it going? Very well, thank you. Hope the same to you. I'm actually so pumped that A Perfect Circle right now is a show at OLG Stadium, where we stopped and saw Pussifer in April. It was amazing. Even if I didn't win tickets, I'm buying tickets, so I will see you there. Cheers. Nice, I will see you there. I'm excited for it. Yeah, I gave away tickets to Pussifer way back when I did that in April, and I'm also giving away tickets to go see A Perfect Circle, so later on this afternoon around 5:30, your chance to win those A Perfect Circle tickets. Get Metal Mike in. That is sent from Mr. Mustard. I don't know who Mr. Mustard is, but I like him. I want to be friends with Mr. Mustard. I think I have an idea who it is. Dude, A Perfect Circle and the Cult on tour. That's awesome. That's Tyler from Hamilton. Yeah, a lot of people excited for this. That's great. Rusty Bucket, he says, go Leafs, go. Rusty, you're a Leaf fan. That makes sense, though. You're in Toronto. So that totally makes sense. So we'll see, Rusty, who will be chirping who tomorrow. Daryl says, go Habs. I like Daryl. Good guy. Ghost host in person works if they wear a ghost costume or dress up as a member of the band Ghost, maybe end of October. I love that idea, actually. Then we can keep the ghost host segment, and whoever comes to the studio in person to do a co-host segment with me, that's the deal. You got to dress up as a ghost. I love it. That's great. We'll keep that going. The co-ghost host. That's fun. Mr. Mustard back again with a big woo. Woo! Right back at you, Mr. Mustard. Thanks for all the texts at 977-977 for the ghost host.
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8: On Niagara Region City streets, we still have lots of heavy delays on Westchester between St. Paul and Oakdale Avenue and westbound Highway 20 from the Thorold Town Line Road going to Highway 58. In Waynefleet, Forks Road between Feeder Road to the Port Colborne-Waynefleet Town Line has lane restrictions for the strengthening and resurfacing program. 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
9: In St. Catharines, we're getting reports of a lane blockage on Glendale Avenue, just west of the Penn Center. Luckily, there aren't any big delays at the moment. We are, however, still seeing big delays on Geneva Street between Welland Avenue and St. Paul, as per usual. And Portage Road in Niagara Falls has lane restrictions between Stanley and Drummond for resurfacing. 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

Foo Fighters with a breakout on 97.7 Hits FM. I'm Joy Briggs hanging out with you, and you might have heard that A Perfect Circle have announced a tour for 2027. They're going to be at the OLG stage at the Falls View Casino on April 22nd, and I've got a pair of tickets for you, plus a $100 overtime sports lounge dining credit. 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Like I said, it's after a couple right now. 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

0: 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I'm Joe, and I play the accordion. I'm going to perform a riff or melody from a song that we play here on this station, but performed on the accordion. Give me the correct band and song. If you get it right, you are going to win tickets to see A Perfect Circle on April 22nd at the OLG stage. Announced today, all this week, your chance to win those tickets with me. Let's meet our first contestant of the week. His name is Ryan. Ryan, what's going on, man? How are you doing today?
1: Not too bad, you?
0: I am very well, thank you very much. Ryan, have you heard the game Joe Cordian before?
1: Yes, sir.
0: How well do you do when you're listening?
1: 50-50.
0: All right, classic answer. Now, I got a Joe Cordian for you. It's a real quick one, so I'll play it for you. Listen carefully, and then you give me the correct song and band. Are you ready?
1: I'm ready.
0: Here we go. What's that, Ryan?
1: Is that Schism Tool?
0: Schism by Tool.

0: Look at that, man.
1: Let's go.
0: You got it. That was Skins and My Tools. So because you got it right, man, you got those Perfect Circle tickets plus a $100 dining voucher to Overtime Sports Lounge and complimentary parking at the Falls View Casino. Well done, man. You didn't sound very confident with your answer, but you got it.
1: I know. You always second guess yourself.
0: That's true. Yeah. It's always tough to be in the first caller right there. But, yeah, I figured for the first Joe Cordian, we'll have a Maynard James Keenan Jason band from A Perfect Circle with his other band Tools. And you got it right, man. So well done. You're going to go see A Perfect Circle.
1: Thank you very much.
0: Thanks, Ryan. Hang on the line. I'll get all your information to send you these tickets.
1: Sounds good.
0: Thanks, man. There we go. We'll do another Joe Cordian tomorrow. It's a little bit of a soft launch with that easy one. Tool Schism. Make it a little tougher tomorrow. We'll see how you do. But same prize will be up for grabs, those tickets to go see A Perfect Circle. For now, the actual song by Tool, Schism on 97.7 Hits FM.

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6: In St. Catharines, we're getting reports of a lane blockage on Glendale Avenue, just west of the Penn Center. Luckily, there aren't any big delays at the moment. We are, however, still seeing big delays on Geneva Street between Welland Avenue and St. Paul as per usual, and Portage Road in Niagara Falls has lane restrictions between Stanley and Drummond for resurfacing. 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

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Stay tuned. Coming up next after the break, I've got Today in Rock History. A few things we're going to go over. Pink Floyd, A Perfect Circle, and Billy Joel. 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Keep up to date with the rock news anytime at hitsafm.com. But the latest is after the break. But first up, we've got Alice in Chains off their record Dirt, released on this day in 1992. It's Wood on 97.7 Hitsa FM.

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14: Well, good news in Niagara Falls. The crash at Thorold Road in Dorchester has been cleared. Delays have also alleviated. If you're coming in from Halton region, the 40 rebound QEW at Bronzy has a collision blocking two right lanes that's causing delays from third line. On the Welland Canal, the Highway 20 bridge is scheduled to raise soon. 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

0: to Rock News starts with Pink Floyd. AEG Presents and Icon Live Today announced Roger Waters Presents Legacy, a Pink Floyd show, an all-new live production created under the direction of Roger Waters with a band led by his son, Harry Waters, a longtime touring musician, pianist, and composer. An extensive tour will launch in February 2027 and visit more than 100 cities in North America and Europe, celebrating the defining music and visual world of Pink Floyd's golden era from 1971 to 1979. Legacy brings together a world-class 10-piece band performing selections from The Dark Side of the Moon, Wish You Were Here, Animals, and The Wall. Next year, you can catch Roger Waters Presents Legacy, a Pink Floyd show, in Buffalo at UB Center for the Arts on April 13th. Also for the Rock News, A Perfect Circle have released To Whom It May Concern, their second single this year and follow-up to Starless, which just reached number one at Active Rock Radio. A Perfect Circle's Billy Howardell and Maynard James Keenan have also announced an extensive North American tour launching in April of 2027. A Perfect Circle will be doing back-to-back nights in Niagara Falls at the OLG stage at the Falls View Casino on April 22nd and April 23rd. All this week with me on the afternoon show, you've got a chance to win yourself a pair of tickets to go see A Perfect Circle April 22nd, plus a $100 Overtime Sports Lounge dining credit. That'll be up for grabs tomorrow afternoon again around 5:30. Good luck. And finally for the Rock News, Billy Joel will release a 50th anniversary box set edition of his 1976 album Turnstiles later this year, featuring four CDs of music. Much of it is previously unreleased. The collection will drop on December 11th, with pre-ordering available now. Out of the 67 audio tracks, 54 of them have never been commercially available before this, and four of them come from the abandoned D. Murray Nigel Olsen sessions. There's also a Blu-ray disc of the Billy Joel Tonight concert film, filmed live at Connecticut College in 1976, a must-have for any Billy Joel fan. I'm Joey Bricks, and you can keep up to date with all your rock news anytime at hitsfm.com.
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0: Nickelback with Animals on Southern Ontario's Best Rock 97.7 Hits FM. And that wraps it up for me today. Thanks so much for hanging out with me. I appreciate you taking the time to listen to the show, Hits Nation. You got a lot of chances to win this week. Soper and Brown are giving away a pair of tickets to Slipknot and Bring Me the Horizon on July 23rd at Rogers Stadium. Ashley is giving away a pair of tickets to see former Rock Search champions The Jailbirds, Gravely, and Foolproof. They're going to be at the Warehouse on October 16th. And I'm giving away a pair of tickets to see A Perfect Circle at the OLG stage at the Falls View Casino on April 22nd. That includes a $100 overtime sports lounge dining credit and complimentary parking. Plus, online, you also have a chance to win those Slipknot tickets with Bring Me the Horizon on the Hits FM Instagram page. You'll see the contest post on the Instagram. All you got to do to qualify is follow Hits FM, like the post, and comment a friend that you would like to bring to the show. You do those three things, and you're qualified. Now, tonight, the NHL season kicks off. Habs versus Leafs in Toronto. That game's at 7 p.m. Let's go, Habs. And tomorrow is Truth and Reconciliation Day. So we're going to have programming all throughout the day tomorrow right here on Hits FM with Indigenous people talking about their life story and why that day is so important. So stay tuned and enjoy the rest of your night. I got band practice now, so I got to go scream in a microphone and playing guitar on one song tonight. Talking all day, screaming all night, that's my life every Tuesday. Enjoy the rest of your night. Thanks for kicking it with me. And as always, you be safe, be cool, have fun. I'm Joey Bricks, hitting the bricks.
1: Farewell till we meet again. Peace be with you. May the forces of evil become confused on the way to your house.
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9: Well, good news in Niagara Falls. The crash at Thorldstone Road in Dorchester has been cleared. Delays have also alleviated. If you're coming in from Halton Region, the 40 rebound QEW at Bronzy has a collision blocking two right lanes that's causing delays from third line. On the Welland Canal, the Highway 20 bridge is scheduled to raise soon. 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

nothing. 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Yeah. And this one's for nothing.

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And this one's for the silence and the questions that it brings, and the smell of time and the reverence.

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1: All right. I ask you this question. You ever go to a cafe, a restaurant, sandwich shop,
2: yep.
1: what have you? Order something and they go, ooh, I'm sorry, we're fresh out of that.
2: Yeah, of course.
1: What's your reaction?
2: I ordered something else off the menu.
1: So you're saying your reaction isn't to set the place on fire?
2: Well, I said, no problem. And if I'm at a restaurant or something, I need to revisit the menu, maybe enjoy my drink for a minute longer while I have a little rehash of it.
1: Well, if only this man in Spain had thought the way you do.
2: Oh, yeah?
1: Which, I'm not going to... People shouldn't do often.
2: Think people should take my line of thought too often?
1: Now, that one, though.
2: I'm trying to be an example to folks here.
1: That one, though, yes.
2: Mm-hmm.
1: This man in Spain should have went the way Carl Brown just did.
2: Yeah.
1: But he had had enough. He ordered a breakfast sandwich, and he said, can I get some mayo on that? And they said, sir, we are out of mayo.
2: Oh, okay.
1: To his response, you're always out of mayo. I think you need to get more mayo. That may be the case.
2: Hey, that's a fair piece of feedback.
1: Yeah. That may be the case, but sir, at this moment in time.
2: Currently. Yeah. Not a jar of Hellman's to be seen.
1: The man was so upset. He left. He came back with a can of gasoline.
2: Yep.
1: Poured it all over the counter and lit it on fire.
2: You know what he should have come back with? Jar of mayo.
1: That would have been good. Put it on.
2: There.
1: Throws it at him.
2: Your manager can't do it. I did the order for you. Here's a jar of mayo.
1: I don't think we'd be talking about it right now.
2: I don't think we would at all. It may be like, it's a little stiff, but, yeah. You know.
1: I got him being upset.
2: He said it's in Spain?
1: Uh-huh.
2: That feels like a rare Spanish customer reaction.
1: Huh?
2: Doesn't it?
1: I would agree with you.
2: A laid back kind of thing there, you know. Dining times can be pretty flexible.
1: I would agree with you.
2: Business hours often a little unpredictable from what I've read about Spain. I've done some research on it.
1: As he was pouring gasoline all over the counter, he also got some in his hand. So, while attempting to light the bar on fire, he did light his own hand on fire as well.
2: He didn't think this through.
1: The 50-year-old man... That's right. 5-0. Was arrested and is facing multiple charges.
2: What an idiot.
1: Yeah, that's tough.
2: Over a breakfast sandwich?
1: Man. It's just...
2: They don't automatically put mayo on breakfast sandwiches?
1: That's a culmination of multiple things.
2: More things I'm learning.
1: This guy had been through the ringer, right?
2: I think so, yeah.
1: And this was...
2: He's having his Michael Douglas falling down day.
1: This was his breaking point.
2: I think so.
1: And this bar took the heat, literally.
2: Yeah, quite literally.
1: Yeah. But you can't do it.
2: What's the lesson to learn from this?
1: Bring your own mayo places?
2: No, you should order more. The restaurant.
1: Oh, yeah.
2: Get your act together.
1: Yes.
2: Get set on fire.
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5: 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Cooler days and unpredictable weather bring dirt, mud, and moisture inside. Stay ahead of the mess with WeatherTech. 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